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3: It's 10 o'clock. Good morning. I'm Josh Bryant. The opposition argues Labor's AI plan will simply create more bureaucracy and won't help ordinary Australians. The Prime Minister is preparing to make a key speech outlining his government's approach to artificial intelligence. Anthony Albanese will announce an office of AI will be created within the Prime Minister's department, but Liberal leader Angus Taylor claims the focus should be on delivering for Australians.
4: Our focus is on real outcomes for people. On driving up their incomes, on making sure we have cyber defence in this country, on making sure we have in our relationship with the United States access to the very best frontier models to defend our country.
3: A man has been fatally shot in Sydney's northwest. Police were responding to reports of a shooting when they found a man with significant injuries inside a car at Carlingford. He couldn't be revived and was pronounced dead at the scene. Investigations are now underway. A man's been charged over a crash which killed a passenger in his vehicle earlier this year. A sedan collided with a bus in Bella Vista, with an 87-year-old passenger of the sedan dying in hospital as a result of the injuries suffered. A 52-year-old driver has now been charged with negligent driving occasioning death. The state's health minister is warning a generation of young people is at risk of becoming hooked on nicotine amid the rise in illicit tobacco sales. Ryan Park fears the decades of work to drive down smoking rates are being undone by the prevalence of cheap cigarettes and other tobacco products. Parents are being reminded to take extra care when they're cooking and heating their homes this winter to prevent accidental burn injuries in children. Hot liquids can cause severe burns in young children because their skin is thinner than adults. Pediatric trauma surgeon Professor Roy Kimball says heaters are also a significant hazard.
5: The children see it and they just don't realise the dangers, and they go and either put their hands up against it or they trip and fall against these hot stoves. And so we see a big spike in that sort of injury over the winter period.
3: The latest insolvency figures show more than 14,000 businesses went under in Australia in the 2025-26 financial year. The construction sector has recorded the highest number of insolvencies since 2022, followed by accommodation and hospitality. Also making news, the US president's now backed down on his proposed toll of the Strait of Hormuz, saying Gulf states have proposed an investment deal instead. And a 67-million-year-old Tyrannosaurus Rex fossil has sold at auction in New York for $71 million. In finance, a few minutes into trade, the All Ords up 57 points at 90.58. One Aussie dollar buying 69.7 US cents.
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6: Sydney baseballer Travis Bazzana has just become the fourth Australian to become an MLB All-Star. The Cleveland second baseman will appear for the American League side selected in his rookie season. They were a top four team last year, but the Bulldogs are now fighting just to make the NRL finals. On Saturday night, the 10th place Dogs host an equally desperate Tigers side. Back rower Jacob Preston admits they're running out of time.
7: We want to be making sure we win every game from now. It's kind of getting to that stage where it's kind of do or die, and every game's a must win.
6: European champion Spain has reached the FIFA World Cup final for just the second time with a 2-0 win over France. The 2010 winners will play the victor of tomorrow morning's battle between England and Argentina. And the International Cricket Council is considering expanding the World Test Championship to include semi-finals. That's sport. I'm Mike Pearsall.
3: 10:04, that's the latest news and sport.
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1: 2UE Sydney weather.
3: Partly cloudy with showers becoming more likely later in the day. A marine wind warning in place. A top of 18 degrees on the coast, 19 in the west. Cloudy with showers tomorrow. Morning showers expected on Friday. Early showers then clearing Saturday. Partly cloudy for Sunday. Mostly clear Monday. Right now 15 degrees in town. Humidity 55%. 14 degrees at Bankstown and Penrith. 13 degrees at Campbelltown, Lucas Heights and Terry Hills. 15 at Gosford.
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0: beautiful blue sky day across our city. Soundtrack of great classic hits right here at Sydney's 2UE with Fleetwood Mac and Gypsy. Coming up to 10:30 on a Wednesday morning, it's Scott Minns. Kathy's back tomorrow with the classic hits brekkie. We want to give you a grand tomorrow morning. If you've done your pub trivia, if you know your general knowledge, I reckon you'll do well tomorrow in the $1,000 minute. It's your chance to pick up a grand if you get all 10 questions correct tomorrow. And you've only got 60 seconds to do it. So let's give you a head start with one of the answers to a question in tomorrow's quiz. If you've got a pen and paper, write this down. I don't think you'll need a pen and paper because it's so simple. Question 5 tomorrow in the quiz. Name the rock band in makeup that sang Shandy and Rock and Roll All Night. That would be, of course, Kiss. So Kiss tomorrow is the answer you need for question 5. That'll get you a guaranteed 10 bucks and get you on the way to $1,000. That'd be nice heading into the weekend, wouldn't it? The $1,000 minute returns every morning when you wake up around about 8 o'clock here at 2UE. Let's check the roads. Chisel before 11.
1: 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Sydney traffic.
2: In Leppington, two cars have collided on Camden Valley Way at Guild Avenue. They're blocking the southbound left turn lane. In Strathfield South, traffic lights are blacked out. Coronation Parade at Hill Street. That's affecting all directions. A utility company is on site for repairs, though. And in Schofield, ongoing works affecting Schofields Road between Railway Terrace and Junction Road. Crews on site until 3 o'clock this afternoon. Lunch is coming in hot and bigger at 7-Eleven. 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I'm Tim Glovis. That's the latest traffic on Classic Hits 2UE.
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3: 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What an album. And today's the 80th birthday of Linda Ronstadt. You know what? I'll tell you more over lunch. The Classic Hits Lunchbox, coming up at midday on Sydney's Classic Hits 2UE.
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9: Hi there, I'm Vanessa Gibson with a sports flash. Spain is the first team through to the World Cup final after a 2-0 win over France this morning.
10: 16 years since they were at the top of the world, and Spain are back in the World Cup final. They outclass a team that many thought were irresistible, but today Spain were unstoppable.
9: That's the call on SEN. NRLW captains have been captured in a new portrait series unveiled at Sydney's Museum of Contemporary Art. It's part of the 20th anniversary celebrations of Women in League round. Tiana Penetani-Gray is part of the display and says it's a powerful exhibition.
11: It's the game that I love, and to be part of it is already such a privilege, but then to be part of something like this that I know is going to be remembered and reflected on in the future is something really special. I think it showcases beautifully the toughness but the softness of female rugby league players.
9: Players are also using the occasion to call for more fixtures and better pay. And Aussie swimmer Shayna Jack has announced she'll retire from swimming after the upcoming Commonwealth Games. That's the latest in sport.
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0: Dr. Book, sharing the night together. So smooth, right? As we head up to 11 o'clock, it's Wednesday morning. All great classic hits from the 60s, 70s and 80s on the way in minutes. We'll get you up to speed next on news, sport and weather in the World Cup. Spain is through to the final on Monday morning. Tomorrow it's England and Argentina. Let's get the wrap up and headlines from around our city next. We'll check the roads and back to what we do best. Great classic hits. Yvonne Elliman, Not Too Far Away, Pablo Cruz. More back-to-back classic hits coming up.
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15: It's 11 o'clock. Good morning. I'm Josh Bryant. The Homicide Squad has been called in to investigate after a man was shot dead in a northwest Sydney street. Police say

0: The emergency services found the man with significant injuries inside a car at Carlingford. He couldn't be revived and was pronounced dead at the scene. The police commissioner says it appears a deadly attack on a 74-year-old man who was on his morning walk in Sydney's southwest was completely random and not targeted. A 45-year-old man remains behind bars, refused bail after facing court for the first time, charged with a father of six's murder. Mal Lanyon says it's a tragic incident.
1: It appears to be completely random. However, we believe that there may have been a very short interaction between the person now before the court and Mr. Pham. We don't know the nature of that, but it appears to be completely random.
0: The Prime Minister is unveiling a new Office of AI to oversee the use of the technology in Australia. Anthony Albanese will be delivering a speech on the issue, advocating for a whole-of-government approach to ensure that standards are coordinated across the board. The opposition argues the plan is simply creating more bureaucracy. The Rail Union is calling for better safety alerts for drivers after recent incidents saw drivers continue operating light rail despite flames coming out the top of the trams. Two fires impacted the light rail network over the weekend. Eight of the trams have been pulled from service to have their batteries removed. A West Indies cricketing great is pleading with all men to take the threat of prostate cancer seriously and to get tested. Prostate cancer is the leading cause of cancer death among men in the Caribbean, and the area has one of the highest mortality rates of the disease anywhere in the world. Having established the Sir Clive Lloyd Healthcare Foundation, the former West Indies cricket captain has told Mark Levy they're trying to make it as easy as possible to detect it.
2: Too many are being diagnosed too late. And the great catch is our program. One simple test can save a life.
0: Regulators want to allow 500 times more residue of a controversial pesticide on some berries. The Australian Pesticides and Veterinary Medicines Authority maintains the changes would pose no risk to human health. Some health advocates claim that independent safety testing has not been properly carried out. Also making news, the United States Central Command has announced an additional round of strikes against Iran as the American blockade of Iranian ports resumes. And a study's found muscle health plays a role in whether someone is at risk of developing type 2 diabetes. In finance, the All Ords trading up 37 points at 90.38. One Australian dollar is buying 69.8 US cents.
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4: NRL Chief Executive Andrew Abdo is completing the final stages of his handover on the last day in the job before taking up the role as head of Tennis Australia. Mr. Abdo is overseeing the game's return from COVID, expansion and the three season launches in Las Vegas during his 7 years as CEO. He's told Mark Levy he's satisfied with how he departs the code.
5: I really wanted to leave knowing that I had made a difference. I'd made the game stronger, but importantly, I was leaving on my own terms, with the game as bright a future as possible.
4: Goals from Mikel Oyarzabal and Pedro Porro have sent Spain through to the FIFA World Cup final, defeating France 2-0. Sydney's Travis Bizarre is in action in the Major League Baseball All-Star Game, selected during his rookie season, and the Aussie Sharks have named their 15-man team to contest the Water Polo World Cup finals in Sydney next week. That's sport. I'm Mike Pearsall.
0: That's the latest news and sport.
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6: In Leppington, a crash on Camden Valley Way, Guild Avenue. The left southbound lane is blocked, the left turn lane as well. At Strathfield South, traffic lights are blacked out on Coronation Parade at Hill Street. That's affecting all directions. Roadwork underway at Schofields on Schofields Road, affecting traffic between Railway Terrace and Junction Road. Crews on site until 3 o'clock this afternoon. In the Blue Mountains, the Great Western Highway is still closed at Mount Victoria. The diversion through Bell adds about 30 minutes to your trip. 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I'm Tim Govis. That's the latest traffic on Classic Hits 2UE.
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0: Partly cloudy throughout the day, showers becoming more likely in the evening. A marine wind warning in place, top of 18 on the coast, 19 in the west. Cloudy with showers tomorrow, morning showers expected Friday. Early showers then clearing on Saturday, partly cloudy Sunday, mostly clear by Monday. Right now, 16 degrees in town, humidity 44%. It's 15 degrees at Bankstown, Campbelltown, 15 also at Lucas Heights, 16 at Gosford, 16 also at Penrith. Tonight, I'm
3: gonna have myself. Now, another hour of classic hits on 2UE. Sydney's new home of classic hits, 2UE.

thought we needed a little Motown this morning. Four Tops do it so well, don't they? I can't help myself. 11:15, it's Wednesday morning. This bloke back in the country at the end of the year, the Britpop World Tour. It's Robbie.

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0: mate. I tell you, I just can't get enough of it. Even when I wake up at 3 o'clock in the morning, the first thing is I listen to the radio because I just absolutely love it to death. You got my vote for sure. 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

0: great classic hits back to back there from Janis Joplin, Real Life, Pablo Cruz wrapping it up. At Sydney's home of classic hits, this is 2UE. And we love the 70s so much so, we dedicate a whole night to nothing but 70s. Every Sunday night, we like to go back in time. And that whole decade, so many gems. Maybe some songs that you used to have on 45s that you haven't heard since the 70s. We'll find them and we'll play them. All the big hits as well. The disco, the pop, the rock. Sunday night 70s. Back to wrap up the weekend this Sunday night from 6 here at 2UE. Let's check the roads. Get back into it. Huge song from the Eagles coming up.
1: 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Sydney traffic.
2: In Leppington, two cars have collided on Camden Valley Way at Guild Avenue. A southbound lane is blocked. It's the left turn lane. In North Sydney, a breakdown on Falcon Street above the Warringah Freeway. It's in the eastbound bus lane. Some debris on the M4 motorway at Eastern Creek. Westbound traffic should watch out for it near Peterborough Drive. In Strathfield South, there are traffic lines blacked out. Coronation Parade at Hill Street. 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I'm Tim Govers. That's the latest traffic on Classic Hits 2UE.
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9: Hi there, I'm Vanessa Gibson with a sports flash. Spain is the first team through to the World Cup final after a 2-0 win over France this morning.
10: 16 years since they were at the top of the world, and Spain are back in the World Cup final. They outclass a team that many thought were irresistible, but today Spain were unstoppable.
9: That's the call on SEN. NRLW captains have been captured in a new portrait series unveiled at Sydney's Museum of Contemporary Art. It's part of the 20th anniversary celebrations of Women in League round. Tiana Penatani-Gray is part of the display and says it's a powerful exhibition.
11: It's the game that I love, and to be part of it is already such a privilege, but then to be part of something like this that I know is going to be remembered and reflected on in the future is something really special. I think it showcases beautifully the toughness but the softness of female rugby league players.
9: Players are also using the occasion to call for more fixtures and better pay. And Aussie swimmer Shayna Jack has announced she'll retire from swimming after the upcoming Commonwealth Games. That's the latest in sport.
0: Sydney's 2UE, where classic hits live.

0: The big milestones and anniversaries for today, the 15th of July, Joe Satriani's birthday today. The big one is Linda Ronstadt. She turns 80 today, so you'll hear some Stone Ponies, we'll hear some Linda Ronstadt, and celebrate all the big milestones of the 15th of July with the Classic Hits Lunchbox next. Have a great afternoon. Did you
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12: In this bulletin, a deadly shooting in Sydney's northwest, the Prime Minister's plan for managing AI, and the warning over threats to politicians. It's midday. Good afternoon. I'm Jack Hahn. Police are investigating whether shots had been fired hours before a man was found with deadly injuries in Sydney's northwest. Officers were called to Carlingford, where they found the man inside a car. He could not be revived and was pronounced dead at the scene. Acting Superintendent Michael Marinello says a thorough investigation is now underway into what exactly

0: unfolded.
1: A member of the public found him just after 7 a.m. this morning and contacted emergency services immediately.
0: A woman has died after a crash in Sydney's southwest. The driver in her 60s was treated on scene at Camden Valley Way in Leppington, but she could not be saved. Police say the vehicle crashed into a guardrail. A report will now be prepared for the coroner. Four people are due to face court charged over an arson attack on a restaurant in Sydney's inner west. The Strathfield business beneath an apartment building was damaged earlier this month, but there are no reports of any injuries. The males, aged between 14 and 21, are facing various charges. The Prime Minister will make a key speech today outlining his government's approach to AI. Federal politics reporter Nelson Scott.
2: The PM will soon unveil the policies and principles which will shape Australia's strategy on artificial intelligence amid record data centre investment and uncertainty over the technology's impact on jobs. Anthony Albanese will announce he's creating an Office of AI within his own department to coordinate standards under a single national framework. Labor MP Andrew Charlton has told the ABC this will include a plan to ensure local communities benefit from new data centres.
3: We need to make sure that Australia shapes the future of how this technology is deployed.
2: But opposition leader Angus Taylor argues the government is simply delivering more bureaucracy.
4: What he's announced is an office in an office, inside his own office. He's going to have another office.
2: Mr Albanese's speech is also expected to outline how AI will impact sectors like defence. Nelson Scott, Canberra.
0: The plans for a United States toll on the Strait of Hormuz has been scrapped 24 hours after being announced. The US president says Gulf states have offered trade and investment deals as an alternative to the proposed 20% fee for all cargo vessels in the key shipping lane. Donald Trump argues it's a better solution, as he doesn't believe anyone should be charging to use the strait.
5: But we were doing it as a reimbursement. The Gulf states are going to invest a tremendous amount of money into the United States, and that was very satisfactory to me. I think it's actually much better.
0: But Australian drivers are being warned they could soon be paying almost $2 a litre for fuel as the Middle East conflict reignites. The oil price has surged by more than 10% since Iran and the US started trading further strikes. Battery issues are being blamed for two recent tram fires. Jefferson Shaw explains.
6: Light rail services on Saturday and Sunday were impacted after two trams caught fire between the CBD and eastern suburbs. Transport for New South Wales says it's disappointed by ongoing battery-related issues. The rail union's divisional president, Peter Gretsch, had thought it was a tram wiring issue, but now agrees it's battery-related. He says better safety measures need to be in place for fires when batteries overheat.
7: There should be some indication for the driver to stop that tram.
6: A spokesperson for Transdev says vehicles are not sent onto the network with known safety defects. Jefferson Shaw, Sydney.
0: The New South Wales Police Commissioner is warning anyone posting threatening or offensive material online that authorities are willing and able to track them down. Federal Police last month charging a New South Wales man with making threats against a federal MP. Mal Lanyon telling Ben Fordham people need to think carefully about what they're putting online.
8: Anonymity that comes through social media is making people feel far more bullish about doing it. That just know there are consequences. Know that we are monitoring social media. Know that the types of threats that we are seeing will not be tolerated. Whether it's by the state police or the Commonwealth police, we will take action where appropriate.
0: Experts are warning of potential complications for Telstra customers seeking compensation over last week's major network meltdown. Customers can apply through the telco's website with submissions assessed on a case-by-case basis. Lawyer Paul McGurr argues that the financial losses will be the biggest hurdle in proving the case for a compensation claim.
9: You don't know if no one could get through to your particular business who you've actually lost. So that's going to be the issue for the customers, of course. And I can only imagine Telstra are going to make people work in order to try and give them compensation.
0: The heroic pilot who guided a stricken plane safely into New York's Hudson River has revealed he's being diagnosed with Alzheimer's disease. Captain Sully Sullenberger rose to global fame in 2009, saving 155 people on board a flight when both engines were disabled in a collision with birds. Also making news, a Queensland man has been charged with inappropriately touching a woman sitting next to him on a flight from Sydney to Perth. In finance, the All Ords is right now down 31 points at 93.2. One Australian dollar is currently buying 69.7 US cents.
10: Oh, come on, guys. I said tidy up.
11: Oh, stuff it, Chad. We're moving house.
12: Stuff it. 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
13: Spain
12: today.
13: Spain has advanced to the final of the FIFA World Cup with a 2-0 win over France in Dallas, Texas. Pedro Porro scored their second goal in the second half to seal victory for the European champions.
14: He truly is a leader that can deal with that level.
13: That's the wrong audio there. Spain will play the winner of tomorrow morning's semi-final between England and Argentina. The NRL has launched its Harvey Norman Women in League round. The Panthers' Origin stars will return when they host the Broncos in the opening match of round 20 tomorrow night. In baseball, Sydney's Travis Bazzana is awaiting his opportunity to bat in the MLB's All-Star game. He's been selected in the reserves for the American League side in his rookie season. And in golf, John Rahm is the latest high-profile player to support the idea of a major being played in Australia. That's Sport. I'm Mike Pearsall.
0: It's 7 minutes past 12. That's the latest in news and sport.
15: 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Sydney traffic.
16: In Leppington, two cars have collided on Camden Valley Way at Guild Avenue. The southbound left turn lane is blocked. A couple of breakdowns at Roselle. A motorbike has broken down on Victoria Road. It's eastbound in the left lane just past the Iron Cove Bridge. And in Ultimo, a truck has broken down on Wattle Street. It's blocking two northbound lanes approaching Quarry Street. In Strathfield South, a set of traffic lights are blacked out. Coronation Parade at Hill Street. 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I'm Tim Govis. That's the latest traffic on Classic Hits 2UE.
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0: Partly cloudy with a slight chance of showers, most likely in the evening. Southwesterly winds 15 to 25 kilometres an hour. Showers increasing tomorrow, 11 to 18 degrees in town, 7 to 19 in our west. Looking further ahead now, partly cloudy on Wednesday. Showers easing for Friday, about 3 millimetres of rain forecast to fall on Saturday before the sunny skies return on Sunday with a mix of sunshine and cloud cover. Right now in town, it's 17 degrees.
18: I'll just have cheese and lettuce and Marmite sandwich and coffee. Okay, a 1, 2, 3, 4.
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19: Good afternoon. We've made it to hump day. Welcome to your Wednesday, the 15th of July lunchbox. And the big one today, I think, the 80th birthday of this lady here, Linda Ronstadt.
20: Oh, it's so weird. You know, it's just luck. I mean, I had no idea what I was doing. We came over here and we played some folk music club in Hermosa Beach, which is now mercifully a parking lot. And I lived with a bunch of people that I knew from Tucson on the beach. And we just started hanging around the Troubadour. You know, the Troubadour is really responsible for the entire music scene over here. You know, Doug Weston is really, you know, has kept a quality club with a good sound system, place where performers can be very comfortable and do their best, and other people can see, you know, other musicians can see them. And so it gives the chance for a lot of influences to cross over and intertwine, you know. And, I mean, everything I got really was virtually through either performing there on stage or in the bar, you know, as it were.
19: Truly one of the most extraordinary singers that has ever lived. Linda Ronstadt is 80 today, so here she is with Heatwave. Welcome to the Lunchbox.

0: Classic Hits Lunchbox. Joan Jett and the Blackhearts doing I Love Rock and Roll. Morning Has Broken. Cat Stevens with piano from Rick Wakeman. And Linda Ronstadt, who's 80 today. We played Heatwave. Well, Pink Floyd, on this day in 1989, upset the locals in Venice because they did a huge show, Pink Floyd did, in front of 200,000 fans, taking over all of the buildings and bridges in Venice. And then they had to call the Italian army in to clean it up afterwards. Kathy Freeman announced her retirement from athletics on this day in 2003. Phil Collins released Take Me Home as a single on this day in 1985. Roy Wood left ELO to form Wizard on this day in 1972. It's the birthday of Joe Satriani. He's 70. Jason Bonham, son of John Bonham, great drummer as well. He's 60. And here's Trevor Horn, who's 77 today, talking about writing pop hits.
1: The older I get, the more concerned I am really with, when I listen to songs, with what people are actually saying. What are you saying? What are you saying to people? It's a communication medium. What's your message? The message might be, here, look at me, I'm beautiful and I'm wearing nice clothes. That's fine.
0: Trevor Horn, he's 77 today. Here are the Buggles, Video Killed the Radio Star on the Lunchbox.

Classic Hits Lunchbox. Diana Ross and the Supremes asking the eternal question, where did our love go? Have you looked behind the couch, Diana? Maybe it's there. Dragon, Get That Jibe before that. And the Buggles, Trevor Horn's old band. And Trevor's having a birthday today, which is why we played Video Killed the Radio Star. All right. On this day in 1972, Elton John got his first US number one album with Honky Chateau, named after the chateau in which it was recorded in France. A couple of big songs on that album. We're about to play one. Just before we do, Elton John on a show called Bruce Forsyth's Big Night. And this is this thing where Elton can just make a song up on the spot. Bruce Forsyth has just handed Elton the ticket for the show. And he said, can you make something up? And Elton does this immediately.

Under no circumstances transferable. Children under 15 years.

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1: Just in case you needed further proof of Elton John's genius, there it is, just making up a song on the spot. And from that Honky Chateau album, number one in the US on this day in 1972, here's Honky Cat, Elton on the Lunchbox.

0: Sydney's classic hits. 2UE, the classic hits lunchbox with Wham's Wake Me Up Before You Go-Go, James Taylor next, Alicia Bridges between now and 1 o'clock, and Steve Mortimer. I was born in Yagoona 70 years ago today. I played in 5 of Canterbury Brankstown's grand final appearances and captained Canterbury to premierships 1984 and 1985. I'm more of an Eels guy, so I don't really lean in on the Canterbury stuff, but I can still recognise Steve Mortimer, legend. Happy birthday.
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8: Hi there, I'm Vanessa Gibson with a sports flash. Spain is the first team through to the World Cup final after a 2-0 win over France this morning. Code Sports football writer Erin Smith has told SEN the result came as a surprise to many.
9: Everyone's been focusing on the other three teams involved in these semi-finals, and Spain have come in and said, don't forget about us.
8: They'll play the winner of tomorrow's match between England and Argentina. The Broncos are gearing up for tomorrow night's blockbuster against the Panthers, with a number of key players returning from injury and origin. Coach Michael Maguire is backing them in to get the job done.
10: I believe in the group and having those players come back into the team with a number of our guys getting a lot more experience than what they probably normally would have. Makes us a pretty good, strong squad.
8: And the Dragons are closing in on appointing their next permanent head coach. There's reports today they finished the final round of interviews, with the board to be briefed next week. Among the contenders are interim coach Dean Young, Rabbitohs assistant Ben Hornby, and a third contender who remains anonymous. That's the latest in sport.
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Classic Hits Lunchbox. Jimmy Barnes, Driving Wheels. Let's do the rest of the anniversaries, hey, for July 15th and play one more song. Let's see. John Lennon's mother died at the age of 44 when she was struck by a car on this day in 1958. Her name was Julia. You'd know that if you're a Beatles fan. A proper Beatles fan. The Australian newspaper published for the first time in Canberra on this day in 1964. Here's a good one. Pope Francis gave up watching TV on this day in 1990, but there were exceptions. So he needed to know what the football scores were, and so someone would run in and tell him that. And apparently he'd read one newspaper for 10 minutes in the morning. Creedence released their self-titled album on this day in 1968 that had I Put a Spell on You and Susie Q on it. And today is the 73rd birthday of Alicia Bridges, born in Charlotte, North Carolina, on this day in 1953. So here she is, Alicia Bridges, loving the nightlife on The Lunchbox.

0: Sydney's classic hits. 2UE, Alicia Bridges, I Love the Nightlife. She's having a birthday today. That's why we wrapped up the lunchbox with that song there. Tomorrow at midday, July 16th, birthdays and anniversaries. And tomorrow, a chat I had with Stuart Copeland, the drummer from The Police, who's 74 tomorrow.
1: Between drummers, it's whoever came before. It's chronological. That keeps it simple. We don't have to argue about who sold so many records or whatever. So whoever, you know, the bass player in Herman's Hermits outranks me. I'm, you know, he is above me.
0: More of that from Stuart Copeland tomorrow on the Classic Hits Lunchbox at midday, but Michelle Murphy next after the news. Enjoy your afternoon.
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11: It's 1 o'clock. Good afternoon. I'm Jack Hahn. The federal government will introduce new laws to ban AI companies from using the work of Australian creatives to train their models. The Prime Minister has delivered a key speech outlining Labor's agenda on artificial intelligence. An Office of AI will be established within his department that'll be responsible for overseeing the technology. Anthony Albanese says artificial intelligence must earn its social license and create jobs.
12: If we set our national standards high, then I have every confidence that Australia can seize this moment and make it our own. We can make AI indeed stand for Australia's interests, and I hope to do so.
11: Police are searching Sydney for whoever pulled the trigger, killing a man in the city's northwest. Jefferson Shaw has the latest.
13: Officers were called to Carlingford shortly after 7 this morning. A man in his 30s was found with multiple gunshot wounds in a car at a North Rocks Road address, but he couldn't be saved. Acting Superintendent Michael Marinillo says they don't believe it's a random attack.
14: That we can reassure the public that there is no ongoing threat.
13: He says the deceased man is known to officers and that those at home at the time of the shooting are assisting with inquiries. Jefferson Shaw, Castle Hill Police Station.

0: Four more men have been charged following investigations into an illegal trail bike gathering in Newcastle last month. Police were called to find hundreds involved in an out-of-control event for a streetwear brand, arresting four people at the time. Officers since executing a number of search warrants, seizing 18 motorbikes and charging four more men aged 18 to 21 with rioting and intimidation offences. Fresh figures show RSV cases have overtaken influenza and COVID-19 for the first time. The Immunisation Foundation of Australia report shows about 722,000 Australians aged over 75 received their free RSV jab, while 1.76 million in the same group got the flu shot. IFA Chief Executive Caroline Hughes says there's a clear vaccine coverage gap.
1: People who want to protect themselves at winter time but haven't taken all the steps, and RSV vaccine is a really important thing to protect from serious RSV and pneumonia.
0: And a new poll shows support for One Nation has continued to slip while the opposition has made up ground. The latest YouGov survey reveals the minor party's primary vote has dipped 4 points to 26%. Turning to finance, the All Ords is up 32 points at 93.3. One Aussie dollar is buying 69.96 US cents.
2: At Sydney's Classic Hits 2UE, we love playing classic hits. And there's plenty more of them coming up straight after the news and weather.
3: Good afternoon. Panthers coach Ivan Cleary is looking forward to putting the State of Origin period behind them as they target a fifth NRL premiership in 6 years. Nathan Cleary, Liam Martin and Isaiah Yeo will return from Blues duty during tomorrow night's game against the Broncos. Ivan says they've come through the period relatively fresh.
4: The most important weeks of the year are just about to hit us. You know, eight big games coming up, leading into the where you all want to be, and that's the finals.
3: Spain has booked its place in the final of the FIFA World Cup with a 2-0 win over France. It will face the winner of tomorrow morning's semi-final between England and Argentina. And in cricket, just 2 days after his sacking as Test coach, more troubles for Brendan McCullum. His England one-day team has been thumped by 6 wickets by India in the opening men's one-day at Edgbaston. That's sport. I'm Adam Hawes.
0: 4 past 1. That's the latest news and sport.
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5: On the M5 East in Mascot, look out for a truck breakdown eastbound approaching General Holmes Drive, closing one lane, causing some minor congestion. Ultimo, look out for a broken down truck northbound on Wattle Street approaching Quarry Street, closing one lane. In Seaforth, look out for a truck breakdown southbound on Wakehurst Parkway near Judith Street. And in Leffington, an earlier serious crash southbound on Camden Valley Way at Guild Avenue. That's still closing one lane, causing very heavy congestion. Aldi prices just got Aldier across the Chocure range. Shockingly good value of only $4.69 each. Aldi, good different. I'm Erin Healy. That's the latest traffic on Classic Hits 2UE.
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2: 2UE Sydney weather.
0: Partly cloudy with a slight chance of a shower, most likely later on this evening. Southwesterly winds ranging 15 to 25 kilometres an hour. Showers increasing tomorrow, 11 to 18 degrees in town, 7 to 19 degrees in our west. Looking further ahead now, showers easing for Friday, up to 3 millimetres of rain for Saturday. Partly cloudy on Sunday. The temperature ranges over the weekend from 13 to 19 degrees. Right now in town, the temperature is sitting on 16 degrees.
7: Oh, hello. 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
2: Now, another hour of classic hits on 2UE.

Such a beautiful one from Roxette, Fading Like a Flower. Classic hits this afternoon with me, Michelle Murphy. Alice Cooper and his wife Cheryl in March celebrated their 50th wedding anniversary. They renewed their vows and together they sang the song that he wrote about her, You and Me. We'll play that classic hit straight after this one from Queen. Is this

0: It's not just about the music. The music is an absolute bonus, but it's the presenters as well. I feel like I'm comforted. I feel like I've got company with me.
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0: Bieber on Sydney's Classic Hits 2UE. 18 today, showers and 18 tomorrow and Friday. But the weekend, it's warming up, which is excellent news if you are itching to get out and about. Bastille Festival is on around Circular Quay and the Rocks till Sunday. And of course, Christmas in July at the Rocks as well. I remember what my father said. I love this time of year. Midnight Blue, Lou Gramm, this classic hit. Keep us on in the next 10 minutes, you'll hear it. Along with a blast from the past, we're playing Berlin, No More Words.
1: No fillers. I take you just the way you no are. Songs you've never heard of. Knock, knock, knocking on heaven's door. Just classic hit after classic hit.

0: If you know it in the first second, it belongs right here. Classic Hits, Sydney's 2UE.
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8: Hi there, I'm Vanessa Gibson with a sports flash. Spain is the first team through to the World Cup final after a 2-0 win over France this morning. Code Sports football writer Erin Smith has told SEN the result came as a surprise to many.
9: Everyone's been focusing on the other three teams involved in these semi-finals, and Spain have come in and said, don't forget about us.
8: They'll play the winner of tomorrow's match between England and Argentina. The Broncos are gearing up for tomorrow night's blockbuster against the Panthers, with a number of key players returning from injury and origin. Coach Michael Maguire is backing them in to get the job done.
10: I believe in the group and having those players come back into the team with a number of our guys getting a lot more experience than what they probably normally would have makes us a pretty good, strong squad.
8: And the Dragons are closing in on appointing their next permanent head coach. There's reports today they've finished the final round of interviews with the board to be briefed next week. Among the contenders are interim coach Dean Young, Rabbitohs assistant Ben Hornby, and a third contender who remains anonymous. That's the latest in sport.
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0: Dave Edmonds with a classic hit straight after one from Berlin, A Blast from the Past, No More Words, and John Denver in there as well. That was good, wasn't it? Take Me Home, Country Roads. The 2 o'clock news headlines are next. And then we will jump straight back into the classic hits with this one, Earth, Wind and Fire. September, it'll be here before we know it. In September, we'll know who's won the World Cup. But at this stage, we don't know. News headlines next. Then In Excess, not far away as well.
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12: It's 2 o'clock. Good afternoon. I'm Jack Hahn. The Prime Minister has outlined a suite of new measures to regulate the growth of artificial intelligence. AI companies will now be banned from using the work of Australian creatives to train their models, while data centres will be legally required to underwrite new power supply and limit their water usage. But Deputy Liberal Leader Jane Hume warns tying the sector in red tape will hurt the economy.
13: If Labor overregulates this sector, if it allows unions to have a right of veto as to whether private sector companies can adopt new technologies, well, we will be left behind, and it will be the next generation that pays a price for that.
12: Officers are trying to track down whoever opened fire, killing a man in Sydney's northwest. The victim, believed to be aged in his 30s, was found fatally wounded in a car in Carlingford. Police believe the brutal attack was not random and say there is no ongoing threat to the public. Investigators remain on scene after a woman died in a crash in Sydney's southwest. The driver in her 60s was treated on scene at Camden Valley Way in Leppington, but she could not be saved. Officers believe the vehicle crashed into a guardrail. A report will be prepared for the coroner. Cooking in the kitchen and turning on an electric blanket could lead to a deadly blaze. Fire and Rescue New South Wales is urgently issuing a reminder about mundane tasks that could end in tragedy after 2 fatalities.

0: 1 week. Commissioner Jeremy Futrell says local firefighters are more than happy to test your smoke alarms.
1: First of all, please make sure your smoke alarms are not only just there on the ceiling, but that they're actually working. Press the button and hear the noise. One of the best things people can do, though, is to contact their local fire station or request a safety visit through our website. And our firefighters will come and do a free visit to their home, and that will give them advice that's customised to their circumstances in their home as well.
0: Regular exercise has been linked to a natural brain cleaning process that could stop the onset of dementia. A Melbourne study shows that physical movement reduces swelling in the brain and improves deep sleep. Researcher Dr. James Brotak says working up a sweat can help support the internal filing system.
2: What we found with this research is that exercise might act as essentially like a tune-up for the system. So what exercise is doing to the body, but also to the brain, can maybe increase the effectiveness of this waste clearance system.
0: And Australian drivers are being warned they could soon be paying almost $2 a litre for fuel as conflict in the Middle East continues. In finance, the All Ords is down 31 points at 93.3. One Australian dollar is buying 69 US cents.
3: If it's happening in Sydney, you'll hear about it on 2UE. You'll also read about it on 2ue.com.au and follow Classic Hits 2UE on Facebook.
4: Andrew Abdow is completing his handover to Peter Philandes on his final day as chief executive of the National Rugby League. Mr. Abdow is heading to Tennis Australia with Philandes to act as interim executive chairman. Abdow says the NRL will be lucky to have PVL on a permanent basis.
5: He truly is a leader that can deal with that level of complexity like no one I've ever worked with before or observed before. He has a clear vision, and I've learned so much from his ability to simplify things.
4: Broncos coach Michael Maguire has ruled out a comeback by Billy Walters in tomorrow night's clash with the Panthers. Travis Bazzano has become just the third Australian to appear in an MLB All-Star game. His American League team winning 4-0. Spain has booked his place in the FIFA World Cup final with a 2-0 win over France. And Tadej Pogačar has extended his overall lead to more than 3 minutes in the Tour de France. That's sport. I'm Adam Hawes.
0: 2:04, that's news and sport.
3: 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Sydney traffic.
6: Berkshire Park, we have a car and truck crash on Richmond Road between Landilo Road and the Northern Road, causing heavy congestion in both directions. In Levington, a two-car crash southbound on Camden Valley Way at Guild Avenue. That's closing one lane, causing very heavy delays. There is currently no access to Guild Avenue. The ongoing police investigations are expected to take quite some time. 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I'm Erin Healy. That's the latest traffic on Classic Hits 2UE.
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3: 2UE Sydney weather.
0: Partly cloudy with a slight chance of a shower, most likely later on this evening. Southwesterly winds ranging 15 to 25 kilometres an hour. Showers increasing tomorrow, 11 to 18 degrees in town, 7 to 19 degrees in our west. Looking further ahead now, showers easing for Friday, up to 3 millimetres of rain for Saturday, partly cloudy on Sunday. The temperature ranges over the weekend from 13 to 19 degrees. Right now in town, the temperature is sitting on 16 degrees.
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I got you, babe. Sonny making a false promise to Cher there. A classic hit in the next 10 minutes from the man who, against all odds, performed at both Live Aid shows. 41 years ago this week, they took place in London and Philadelphia. Phil Collins performed against all odds in London, then got on the Concorde and flew back in time to do it all again. We'll play that classic hit in the next 10 minutes. Eric Carmen now.

0: order to come through, and all of a sudden I realised my feet were moving and my body swaying. But it was just one of those songs that you can't help. And it's just so great with the radio station. There are so many of those.
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0: funny how we don't talk anymore. Cliff Richard on Sydney's Classic Hits 2UE. From that to this one, ABC. It is the Jackson 5 in the next 10 minutes. Pretty simple way to win cash here. Every morning with our Classic Hits breakfast with Kathy Jubb. I love it. The $1,000 minute plays at 8. Now, your job is to get as many questions right in 1 minute as you can. 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So here's where we can help you. At 4:30 this afternoon, John Fertigan will give us one of the questions and answers for tomorrow morning's quiz. It'll definitely help you get the money to pay the bills, have some fun, do with it what you like, win it tomorrow.
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8: Hi there, I'm Vanessa Gibson with a sports flash. Spain is the first team through to the World Cup final after a 2-0 win over France this morning. Code Sports football writer Erin Smith has told SEN the result came as a surprise to many.
9: Everyone's been focusing on the other three teams involved in these semi-finals and Spain have come in and said, don't forget about us.
8: They'll play the winner of tomorrow's match between England and Argentina. The Broncos are gearing up for tomorrow night's blockbuster against the Panthers with a number of key players returning from injury and Origin. Coach Michael Maguire is backing them in to get the job done.
10: I believe in the group and having those players come back into the team with a number of our guys getting a lot more experience than what they probably normally would have makes us a pretty good, strong squad.
8: And the Dragons are closing in on appointing their next permanent head coach. There's reports today they finished the final round of interviews with the board to be briefed next week. Among the contenders are interim coach Dean Young, Rabbitohs assistant Ben Hornby, and a third contender who remains anonymous. That's the latest in sport.
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0: God only knows, that is one of the best classic hits from the Beach Boys, isn't it? 3 o'clock news headlines are next. We'll get you up to date with the weather forecast for the week and ahead. And then look what John Vertigan's playing. A classic hit from Midnight Oil, Beds Are Burning Soon. Plus a man who is getting all the headlines for his appearance. Rick Springfield touring in the US at the moment. It's a bit hot over there. He's wearing his leather pants and no top, and everybody is saying he's looking incredible. Sounding good too. Jesse's girl, John, playing this classic hit soon.
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12: It's 3 o'clock. Good afternoon. I'm Jack Hahn. A manhunt is underway across Sydney for whoever opened fire, killing a man in the city's northwest. The victim, aged in his 30s, could not be saved, found fatally wounded in a car in Carlingford. Residents are shocked that a shooting took place on their street.
13: I heard a massive gunshot, but obviously I didn't think anything of it because it's a quiet neighbourhood, like nothing bad happens. I didn't hear any like yelling, any screaming, nothing. I just thought it was like a garbage truck or something.
12: Heavily armed officers have burst into a Newcastle home, arresting a 22-year-old accused of murder. He's been formally charged over the stabbing death of a 38-year-old in Lake Macquarie in April. The suspect is due in court tomorrow while Strikeforce detectives continue working the case. The federal government will make AI data centres legally required to underwrite new power supply. The Prime Minister has used a key speech to outline how Labor will regulate artificial intelligence. Data centres will also have to minimise their water use and ensure energy costs are not passed on to consumers. Anthony Albanese argues Australia should encourage investment in artificial intelligence, but on our terms.
14: The expansion of AI requires a physical material footprint. It needs our land and energy and computing power to operate. That means we can set the terms. We can determine AI's social licence. But we have to do it now.
12: A 35-year-old man has been charged after a siege in Sydney's inner west. The man is accused of going on a rampage, damaging an ambulance, several vehicles, and jumping across multiple roofs in Newtown yesterday afternoon. He was arrested after a tense standoff involving the bomb squad and negotiation unit and has since been slapped with more than 10 charges. The head of Sydney University is being grilled about a two-month pro-Palestinian encampment on campus. Vice-Chancellor Mark Scott has told the Anti-Semitism Royal Commission that in early 2024 there had been no precedent for such encampment. He says the focus of the

0: The university turned to de-escalation as hundreds of protesters gathered over about 100 tents. Also making news, 534 kilograms of cocaine has been found inside a shipping container with a street value of about $400 million. The huge haul was bound for Victoria, found at Port Botany. It could have equated to about a quarter of a million street-level deals. And Donald Trump has dropped his threat of a toll on the Strait of Hormuz. Turning to finance, the All Ordinaries is up 27 points at 90.28. One Australian dollar is buying 69 US cents.
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2: A massive boost for the Panthers. Premiership winning hooker Mitch Kenny has re-signed until the end of the 2031 NRL season. The Penrith junior was being pursued by expansion club, the PNG Chiefs. Seagull star Jamal Fogarty admits he was filthy with himself after a case of the goal-kicking yips. The Manly number 7 kicked just 1 from 4 in a Golden Point loss to North Queensland. Fogarty says he's not listening to the critics.
3: The last couple of weeks I've had a couple of tough kicks and haven't nailed them, but it's a simple fix, mate. You just got to stay on the horse, obviously. You know, don't change your process. Don't worry about what external things are being said.
2: Spain has booked its place in the final of the FIFA World Cup with a 2-0 win over France this morning. The 2010 champions will face the winner of tomorrow morning's semi-final between England and Argentina. And Aussie Travis Bazana's American League team has won the MLB All-Star Clash 4-0. That's sport. I'm Adam Hawes.
0: It's 3:04. That's the latest in news and sport.
1: Classic Hits 2UE, Sydney Traffic.
4: In Leppington, investigations are continuing. Camden Valley Way at Guild Avenue following a two-car crash earlier today. The left-turn lane is being blocked off. North Narrabeen, Wakehurst Parkway, Pittwater Road, traffic lights are flashing yellow. Delays outbound for the M5 motorway, passing Heathcote Road through to Moorbank. A build-up too for M4 motorway around Pitt Street in each direction. Slow moving out of Marsden Park through to Berkshire Park, northbound up Richmond Road. And through Rouse Hill, Windsor Road is busy at Commercial Road each way. 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I'm Brittany Gorrell. That's the latest traffic on Classic Hits 2UE.
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1: 2UE Sydney weather.
0: Partly cloudy conditions with a slight chance of a shower most likely later on this evening. Southwesterly winds 15 to 25 kilometres an hour. Showers increasing tomorrow, 11 to 18 degrees. The temperature range for town, 7 to 19 degrees in our west. Looking further ahead now to the full forecast, showers easing for Friday with a top temperature of 18 degrees. About 3 millimetres of rain forecast to fall on Saturday, climbing to 19 degrees. Partly cloudy on Sunday. Yeah.

through the classic hits this afternoon as we reach the halfway mark of the week. John Vertigan here with something special, a blast from the past with Rod Stewart coming up soon, and it's Procol Harum now.

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0: Sydney's classic hits to you, just walking on sunshine, Katrina and the Waves. Whether you want to walk or perhaps step it up and run on Sunday for the Sydney Olympic Park Half Marathon and 10K, it is on. Flat, fast and scenic route, sporting legacy and just some great sights to see. And runners of all ages and abilities are welcome. So if you want to get involved, you can still do that. The Sydney Olympic Park Half Marathon this Sunday, and look out for road closures in place around Homebush on Sunday. Joe Josep and the Falcons I've got coming up soon, and I'll play the Monkees as well here at 2UE.
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2: Carl Expressway above Circular Quay, we have a breakdown. It's northbound heading up towards the bridge in the breakdown lane. Traffic is slowing northbound for the Sydney Harbour Tunnel up to Warringah Freeway in North Sydney, where a breakdown has just recently cleared. Expect congestion southbound through Homebush West on Centenary Drive to Arthur Street. Also delays outbound for the M4 motorway through to Silverwater Road. Some congestion for the Hume Highway moving through Lansdowne both directions at Henry Lawson Drive. Underpace for the M5 from Fairford Road westbound to Moorbank Avenue. There's so much to see on Netflix this weekend. Thrills with I Will Find You, Mystery with Enola Holmes 3, and the timeless charm of Little House on the Prairie. What will you discover next on Netflix? I'm Brittany Gorrell. That's the latest traffic on Classic Hits 2UE.
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9: Hi there, I'm Vanessa Gibson with a sports flash. Spain is the first team through to the World Cup final after a 2-0 win over France this morning. Code Sports football writer Erin Smith has told SEN the result came as a surprise to many.
10: Everyone's been focusing on the other three teams involved in these semi-finals, and Spain have come in and said, don't forget about us.
9: They'll play the winner of tomorrow's match between England and Argentina. The Broncos are gearing up for tomorrow night's blockbuster against the Panthers, with a number of key players returning from injury and Origin. Coach Michael Maguire is backing them in to get the job done.
11: I believe in the group and having those players come back into the team with a number of our guys getting a lot more experience than what they probably normally would have makes us a pretty good, strong squad.
9: And the Dragons are closing in on appointing their next permanent head coach. There's reports today they finished the final round of interviews with the board to be briefed next week. Among the contenders are interim coach Dean Young, Rabbitohs assistant Ben Hornby, and a third contender who remains anonymous. That's the latest in sport.
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0: Classic Hits 2UE, Sydney Traffic.
1: M5 motorway towards the Hume Highway eastbound in Liverpool. A car breakdown with the left-hand lane currently blocked off. We are seeing some pretty heavy queues too for the M4 motorway forming outbound through the tunnel exit towards Silverwater Road. Slow going in North Mead for James Roos Drive westbound through to Bryans Road. A build-up southbound for Concord Road over the Ryde Bridge. Also busy northbound for the Sydney Harbour Bridge and tunnel. And delay southbound for the Eastern Distributor through Darlinghurst. Snow time at Hunter Valley Gardens is snow much fun with ice skating, cool rides, live entertainment and more on now till July 26. 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I'm Brittany Gorrell. That's the latest traffic on Classic Hits 2UE.
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0: He was such a cool dude. David Dundas putting his blue jeans on. 4 o'clock news. We'll get the news of the day coming up next. Weather forecast, and if you're travelling home, we'll check those conditions for you too. Classic hits from Billy Joel and Neil Diamond coming up. And back in 1979, if your doorbell rang, was one of two things. It was either Avon calling or... those little punks, The Clash, coming up as well.
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6: It's 4 o'clock. Good afternoon. I'm Jack Hahn. More than a quarter of a million drug deals have been stopped after a huge haul was uncovered in Sydney. Chris McCarthy has the details.
7: Border Force officers uncovered the drugs inside a shipping container at Port Botany on Monday. The 14 duffel bags they found are estimated to be worth more than $400 million. The container arrived from Texas via Panama and was bound for Melbourne before it was intercepted. Federal police have now seized the drugs but are yet to determine the criminal syndicate behind the shipment, with investigators now urging anyone with information about the foiled import to come forward. Chris McCarthy, Sydney.
6: Artificial intelligence companies will have to adhere to a set of mandatory standards as part of new rules flagged by the federal government. Data centres will be required to generate their own power and limit their water use, while the copyright of Australian creatives will be better protected. An Office of AI will be established in the Prime Minister's department to regulate the growth of the technology. A group of tradies discovered the body of a man aged in his 30s shot in Sydney's northwest. Police believe the shooters fled the scene from Carlingford in a luxury car. Whoever pulled the trigger remains on the run, but Acting Superintendent Michael Marinello says officers are hunting down those responsible.
8: It does seem to be a very brazen attack. Any public place shooting in New South Wales is something that's of concern to us, and we'll make sure that we're doing everything that we possibly can to identify and track down the offender or offenders for this matter and put them before the courts.
6: There's been confirmation the national anthem will be played at the Australia Day match next year. There had been suggestions the anthem would be skipped, but former State Minister David Elliott has told Clinton Maynard the nation's song will be played.
9: This is a case of common sense has ruled supreme, and we are in a situation at the moment where people are looking for national identity, and the best way to do it on our national day is to sing our national anthem.
6: A new case of bird flu has been detected in Australia. The dead petrel was found at a Perth beach, while another deceased bird on WA South Coast is now being examined as a possible positive. New Zealand has also recorded its first case. And in other news, a man has been charged after allegedly jumping on cars and an ambulance in Newtown. And regular exercise has been linked to a natural brain cleaning process that could help stop the onset of dementia. In finance, just before the close, the All Ords is up 25 points at 90.62. One Australian dollar is currently buying 69.8 US cents.
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0: classic hits. And there's plenty more of them coming up straight after the news and weather.
1: Broncos coach Michael Maguire has sent a warning to the rest of the NRL ahead of tomorrow night's clash with the Panthers. Boosted by the return of a host of stars from injury and state of origin duty, the defending premiers will field their strongest side of the season. Despite being on an 8-match losing streak, Maguire's talking tough.
2: If they play to their capabilities, well, I'll definitely put a fright across a fair few that are in front of us.
1: Zach Lomax has reportedly rejected a return to the NRL with the Melbourne Storm, instead honouring his deal with Super Rugby club Western Force. Travis Bazzana has become just the third Australian to appear in a Major League Baseball All-Star game. His American League team winning 4-0. LIV golfer John Rahm is the latest high-profile player to support the idea of a major being played in Australia. And England and Argentina meet in the second FIFA World Cup semi-final early tomorrow morning in Atlanta. That's sport. I'm Adam Hawes.
3: It's 4 past 4. That's news and sport.
0: 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Sydney traffic.
4: In Terry Hills on Monavale Road, just past McCars Creek Road, a car's broken down, shutting an eastbound lane. The Sydney Harbour Tunnel, a breakdown northbound with the left-hand lane blocked off, delays back to the Domain Tunnel. We're seeing a slow stretch too for the M4 Tunnel westbound from Wattle Street heading out towards Silverwater Road on the motorway. Delays outbound for the M5 as well, passing the River Road in Revesby. Congestion mascot for the Airport Tunnel, that's outbound for General Holmes Drive as you head down to Brighton Sands on the Grand Parade. 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I'm Brittany Gorrell. That's the latest traffic on Classic Hits 2UE.
0: 2UE Sydney weather.
3: Partly cloudy conditions for the rest of this afternoon. There is a slight chance of a shower, most likely later on this evening. Southwesterly winds 15 to 25 kilometres an hour. Tomorrow, showers are increasing, 11 to 18 degrees in town, 7 to 19 degrees in our west. Looking further ahead now to the full forecast, showers are easing on Friday, heading up to 18 degrees. 3 millimetres of rain is forecast to fall on Saturday with a top of 19 degrees. Partly cloudy on Sunday. Right now in town, 16 degrees.
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0: You believe, I believe, Cher believes, we all believe in the power of classic hits to get you home. On a Wednesday arvo, Dire Straits, I'm going to play the Sultans of Swing. Laura Branigan as well, gee, she had a great voice, one of her biggest songs. And Neil Diamond now.
1: Ellie is fine, the sun shines most of the time. And the feeling is laid back. Palm trees grow and rents are low.

0: 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Love the music. Most of my time I'm in the car doing some deliveries. Have the music out loud to those 970s and 80s hits. 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

0: Classic hits to you, Laura Branigan's Self Control. When I look at tomorrow's forecast and I see 18 degrees and a stack of rain, that's when I start to think, oh, I'd love to go on a holiday. $1,000 would get you on a good holiday too. Your chance to win that tomorrow morning. The $1,000 Minute with Kathy returns just before 8. She'll invite you to phone in. Got a pen? Write this down, because if you get through, your answer to question 2 is Loch Ness Monster for tomorrow morning. Question is going to be, which mythical creature of Scotland is nicknamed Nessie? So your answer is Loch Ness Monster. Write that one down. It's your answer for question 2 tomorrow.
1: 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Sydney traffic.
2: Sydney Harbour Tunnel delays remaining northbound after breakdown has cleared off, still leaving queues back along the Domain Tunnel. Also experiencing delays in Terry Hills eastbound for Mona Vale Road, passing McCars Creek Road. That's after an earlier breakdown's also moved off. Into Willoughby, a bus breakdown for Willoughby Road at Small Street, southbound lane 1 out. Heavy traffic outbound for the M4 through the tunnel exit towards Silverwater Road. We've got delays in patches on the M2 westbound entering the Epping Tunnel, and again Pennant Hills Road to the M7 merge. 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I'm Brittany Gorrell. That's the latest traffic on Classic Hits 2UE.
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9: I am a pickled onion. 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
10: Hi there, I'm Vanessa Gibson with a sports flash. Spain is the first team through to the World Cup final after a 2-0 win over France this morning. Code Sports football writer Erin Smith has told SEN the result came as a surprise to many.
11: Everyone's been focusing on the other three
7: three teams involved in these semi-finals, and Spain have come in and said, don't forget about us.
10: They'll play the winner of tomorrow's match between England and Argentina. The Broncos are gearing up for tomorrow night's blockbuster against the Panthers, with a number of key players returning from injury and origin. Coach Michael Maguire is backing them in to get the job done.
11: I believe in the group and having those players come back into the team with a number of our guys getting a lot more experience than what they probably normally would have makes us a pretty good, strong squad.
10: And the Dragons are closing in on appointing their next permanent head coach. There's reports today they've finished the final round of interviews, with the board to be briefed next week. Among the contenders are interim coach Dean Young, Rabbitohs assistant Ben Hornby, and a third contender who remains anonymous. That's the latest in sport.
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0: Classic Hits 2UE, Sydney Traffic.
1: There's a bit of congestion around Willoughby due to a bus breakdown shutting a southbound lane, Willoughby Road at Small Street. Still busy for our Harbour Bridge and tunnel in both directions this afternoon. Really slowing westbound for the M4 out the tunnel exit towards the Prospect Highway. Underpace too for the M5 motorway from King George's Road getting to Moorbank Avenue. Delays southbound Princess Highway through Rockdale to Bay Street and again Cogra Bay towards Park Road. 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I'm Brittany Gorrell. That's the latest traffic on Classic Hits 2UE.
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0: No, don't stop me now. We're just getting started. And we're going to go back to back non-stop after 5 o'clock with the 5 o'clock music marathon to get you home. 10cc. Play the Bangles, the Big O, Jim Croce and plenty more, but we'll check in with what's been happening today. News coming up next.
1: No villains. I take you just the way you No are. Songs you've never heard of. Knock, knock, knocking on heaven's door. Just classic hit after classic hit.

0: If you know it in the first second, it belongs right here. Classic Hits, Sydney's 2UE.
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5: It's 5 o'clock. Good afternoon. I'm Jack Hahn. The opposition believes too much red tape and bureaucracy around AI will stifle investment and innovation. The Prime Minister has outlined a set of national standards to regulate the growth of artificial intelligence. An Office of AI will be established in the PM's department to ensure there is a unified approach to the technology. But Liberal leader Angus Taylor claims the approach won't benefit the Australian people.
6: What he's announced is an office in an office, inside his own office. He's going to have another office. I mean, honestly, the answer to this is not more bureaucracy. The trouble with this Prime Minister and this government is the answer to every problem is always more bureaucracy.
5: There could be trouble for travellers at airports tomorrow, with the Transport Workers Union walking off the job at Sydney, Brisbane, Melbourne and Perth. Hundreds of airport staff will down tools, but it's unclear what exact impact this will have on flights. The TWU says it's protesting Joyce era tactics at Qantas. No one has been arrested over the deadly shooting of a man in the city's northwest. The victim in his 30s was found fatally wounded by tradies who called in for help, but nothing could be done to save the victim. Police vow that they will catch whoever pulled the trigger in Carlingford. The US president has warned that he will be carrying out a fresh wave of bombings on Iran tonight. Donald Trump has backed down on his threats to toll the Strait of Hormuz, but speaking with Fox News, the commander-in-chief has revealed his exact timeline for airstrikes.
7: We're going to hit them very hard tonight. We're going to hit them very hard tomorrow night. We're going to hit them very hard the night after. And then next week it gets really bad for them because next week comes the power plants. Next week comes the bridges. We're going to knock out all their power plants. We're going to knock out all their bridges unless they get to the table and negotiate.
5: The rail union wants better safety alerts for drivers after two fires crippled the commute for Sydneysiders on the light rail. The drivers were unaware for some time that there was smoke above the tram. RTBU Divisional President Peter Gritch says he's hoping the independent transport regulator gets to the bottom of all these issues.
8: At this stage, I think that everyone has pulled their socks up and decided to, you know, have a full review of exactly what happened.
5: Also making news, the heroic pilot who guided a stricken plane safely into New York's Hudson River has revealed he's being diagnosed with Alzheimer's disease. Captain Sully Sullenberger rising to global fame after pulling off the feat in 2009. In finance, the All Ords closing up 33 points at 93.4. One Aussie dollar buying 69 US cents.
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9: A blow for expansion club, the PNG Chiefs. Recruiting target Mitch Kenny has decided to re-sign with the Panthers until the end of the 2031 NRL season. The Sydney Swans are vowing to do more to avoid colliding with umpires during games. The AFL fined three Sydney players from last week's clash with Fremantle, charging them with careless contact with an umpire. Swans star Isaac Heaney admits they need to be better.
10: A lot of it's based off where you start, especially around the stoppage when there's so much congestion.

0: you just need to make sure the umpire's got a clear way out of the stoppage. And I got done on the weekend, unfortunately. It's a good learning. We need to protect them because they can't have their head on a swivel.
1: And Spain has booked its place in the final of the FIFA World Cup with a 2-0 win over France. The 2010 champs will face the winner of tomorrow morning's semi between England and Argentina in Atlanta. That's sport. I'm Adam Hawes.
2: 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That's the latest news and sport.
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4: We're really slow moving outbound for our major motorways this evening, seeing delays about 40 minutes exiting the M5 main tunnel in Kingsgrove getting into Preston's, and a similar runtime for the M4 out of Homebush at the tunnel exit through to the M7. Slow going south for the Sydney Harbour Bridge, wrapping down the Western Distributor and up onto the Anzac Bridge in Pyrmont. Also for the M2, patchiness from the Lane Cove Tunnel out towards the M7 merge. We do have some heavy conditions around Moorbank up and down Moorbank Avenue. A polished man opens up, asks for help and shows up, because when they do, everyone wins. Polished man, strong enough to care, end violence. Sign up at polishedman.com. I'm Brittany Gorrell. That's the latest traffic on Classic Hits 2UE.
3: 2UE Sydney weather.
2: A slight chance of a shower later on this evening. Tomorrow, showers increasing, dropping down to 11 before climbing to a top temperature of 18 degrees in town, 7 to 19 degrees, the temperature range in Sydney's west. Looking further ahead now to the full forecast, showers easing on Friday, 13 to 18 degrees. About 3 millimetres of rain expected to fall on Saturday, 13 to 19 degrees. And on Sunday, partly cloudy conditions to round out the weekend.
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When 5 o'clock rolls around each day, I roll around about 14 songs in a row, back to back, uninterrupted. That is the 5 o'clock music marathon, and it continues with the Big O.

0: 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Sydney traffic.
1: Oran Park, a three-vehicle pile-up closing Peterbrook Drive eastbound at the Northern Road. It's blocking Lane 1 southbound as well. Heavy traffic in the area. Some peak hour traffic for the M5 westbound. You're looking at a 40-minute travel time from the airport tunnel all the way through to the Preston Slip. A build-up for the M4 westbound as well from the Ashfield Tunnel through to the M7. Also slowing for the M2 in Kings Langley westbound approaching Sunnyholt Road. That's any traffic back to the M2 at Macquarie Park. Want a degree that actually gets you working? A UNSW College Applied degree gets you job ready. Applications closing soon. Search UNSW College today. That's latest traffic on Classic Hits 2UE.
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0: 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Sydney Traffic.
1: Oran Park, Peterbrook Drive. All lanes are back open eastbound after a three-car crash at the Northern Road, and all southbound traffic moving through the area. West Pennant Hills, a crash westbound for Castle Hill Road at Pennant Hills Road. It's quite busy through here. Engadine, a collision northbound Princes Highway at Heathcote Road. Left-hand lanes out of action. We're really slowing outbound for the M5 motorway tunnel, Kingsgrove to Preston's. Also for the M4 tunnel exit right through to the M7. Delays around Winston Hills up and down Old Windsor Road at Powers Road. 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I'm Brittany Gorrell. That's the latest traffic on Classic Hits 2UE.
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0: Alanis, wrapping up our 5 o'clock music marathon. The late, great Bonnie Tyler is set to roll as a blast from the past after 6 o'clock tonight. One of her, it wasn't as big as Total Eclipse of the Heart, but still a very good song to play for you. I've got Human League coming up as well, some Bruce Springsteen. Oh, and what about this from Toto? Hold the line.
1: Hold the line.
0: It's all on the way after six. News next.
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7: Hi there, I'm Adam Pond with the Sports Flash. Ivan Cleary hosing down talk. He could coach the Blues in Origin next year. The Panthers coach saying Penrith is his only focus for the foreseeable future.
8: That's very humbling, but I'm fully focused on the job at hand the rest of this year and next year. I'm going to give Panthers my all. Looking forward to

0: The journey of a season and whatever you face, you have to. And I think the players put themselves in a really good shape now to be able to have red or crack at what's ahead of us. And, you know, if they play to what we know we're capable of, well, they're going to be a real handful.
1: Spain through to the World Cup final. They beat France 2-0 this morning and will now face the winner of the England-Argentina semi. And two-time Olympic gold medal swimmer Shayna Jack has announced she will retire after the upcoming Commonwealth Games in Glasgow.
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4: It's 6 o'clock. Good evening, I'm Jack Hahn. Police are working to determine if a deadly shooting in the city's northwest is gangland related. Jefferson Shaw with this report.
5: The man in his 30s killed in a shooting at Carlingford this morning is yet to be formally identified. He was found with multiple gunshot wounds in a car in the driveway of a North Rocks Road address just after 7 this morning. Officers say the man is known to police. Acting Superintendent Michael Marinillo says they're combing through CCTV and identifying those connected to the man.
6: Hopefully that will bring us the information that we need to bring the offender or offenders to justice.
5: He's assuring the community it's an isolated incident with no ongoing threat to the community. Jefferson Shaw, Sydney.
4: A man has been formally charged with murder following the fatal stabbing of a 38-year-old at Lake Macquarie earlier this year. Detectives raiding three regional properties after a three-month investigation. The 22-year-old suspect will face court tomorrow. The Prime Minister has outlined a suite of new measures to regulate the growth of artificial intelligence. AI companies will be banned from using the work of Australian creatives to train their models, while data centres will be legally required to underwrite new power supply and limit their water usage. An Office of AI will also be established in the PM's department to oversee the technology. Sydney University has been accused of failing to keep Jewish students safe as the vice-chancellors are grilled at the Anti-Semitism Royal Commission. The uni has apologised for taking a light-touch approach to pro-Palestinian encampments on campus. Vice-Chancellor Mark Scott conceding that Jewish students and staff paid the price as the encampment dragged on. Police have charged four men with rioting and property damage offences after an illegal gathering of dirt bikes in Newcastle. Officers were called to a park last month to find hundreds of people were taking part in the event. Superintendent Kylie Adenmi says subsequent investigations led police to execute a number of search warrants.
7: Four male persons were arrested and charged with what we will allege are serious offences. Police also seized yesterday a total of 18 motorbikes as a result of that investigation. Those offenders are now before the court.
4: Also making news this evening, a woman 5 months into her pregnancy has been taken to hospital after being trapped in a car crash in Oran Park in the city's southwest. And the US president has vowed to carry out a fresh wave of bombing on Iran tonight. Donald Trump has backed down, though, on his threats to toll the Strait of Hormuz. Turning to finance, the All Ords closing up 33 points at 93.4. One Australian dollar is buying 69 US cents.
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4: Tom Dearden is in line to return for the Cowboys in Sunday's NRL clash with the Dolphins. The star 5'8", named on the extended bench for a second straight week. Coach Todd Payton says he'll be given every chance to prove his fitness.
8: Yeah, things are looking positive. We've got three sessions left. He's going to get some running tomorrow and join the team for our main session. As long as he pulls up from that, we should expect him to play. But until that happens, we'll make some decisions then.
4: Rabbitohs rookie Ashton Ward is setting his sights on becoming South Sydney's long-term halfback after signing a new deal with the club. The 22-year-old has had his contract extended until the end of the 2028 season. And England and Argentina will meet tomorrow morning in the second FIFA World Cup semi-final in Atlanta. It's 6:04. That's the latest news and sport.
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9: There's congestion around West Pennant Hills after an earlier crash has now cleared from Castle Hill Road at Pennant Hills Road. Slow for the M7 northbound, pushing up towards Richmond Road, and we've got delays southbound from Top Ryde, Lane Cove Road, down over the Ryde Bridge

0: into roads. Slow moving outbound from Rozelle to Drummoyne along the Iron Cove Bridge, Victoria Road. Heavily underpaced northbound for the Sydney Harbour Bridge and southbound in the Harbour Tunnel. Congestion still for Canterbury, Canterbury Road westbound towards Bexley Road. The census is coming this August. You'll get instructions soon on what to do. 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Authorised by the Australian Bureau of Statistics, Canberra. I'm Brittany Gorrell. That's the latest traffic on Classic Hits 2UE.
1: 2UE Sydney weather.
2: A slight chance of a shower later on this evening. Tomorrow, showers increasing, dropping down to 11 before climbing to a top temperature of 18 degrees in town, 7 to 19 degrees, the temperature range in Sydney's west. Looking further ahead now to the full forecast, showers easing on Friday, 13 to 18 degrees. About 3 millimetres of rain expected to fall on Saturday, 13 to 19 degrees. And on Sunday, partly cloudy conditions to round out the weekend.
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His songs still sound so great on the radio, don't they? John Farnham's Pressure Down and that blast from the past from Bonnie Tyler coming up very soon. And The Boss, Wilson Pickett. This is In the Midnight Hour.

0: This is Classic Hits 2UE. Christopher Cross and Ride Like the Wind. We've got showers tomorrow, Friday and Saturday. The Midwinter Festival finishes up on Saturday. The 360-degree dome cinema is something you really do need to see. It's all undercover, so if you want to go and check that one out. The Eels Paraplay is on as well, where the kids get to meet some Eels players. That's happening tomorrow if you want to head along there for school holidays. Live music from 5 till 9 as well. That is at Parramatta Square.
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2: Bankstown, Hume Highway at Meredith Street, a set of traffic lights flashing yellow. We're still looking quite slow westbound for the M5 motorway, Fairford Road to Moorbank Avenue, and for the M4 motorway tunnel outbound. Delays south over the Ryde Bridge, some congestion northbound up the Western Distributor, wrapping around from Pyrmont at the Anzac Bridge towards the Harbour Bridge. Expect a pretty good run if you're heading up towards the Central Coast, northbound on the M1 Pacific motorway, and we're still slowing up through Glenwood on Old Windsor Road at passing Bella Vista Metro. Phone bill rivaling fuel costs? 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I'm Brittany Gorrell. That's the latest traffic on Classic Hits 2UE.
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9: Hi there, I'm Adam Pond with the Sports Flash. Ivan Cleary hosing down talk. He could coach the Blues in Origin next year. The Panthers coach saying Penrith is his only focus for the foreseeable future.
10: That's very humbling. But now I'm fully focused on the job at hand the rest of this year and next year. I'm going to give Panthers my all. Looking forward to doing that.
9: Michael Maguire is backing his Broncos to snap their 8-game losing streak against the Panthers tomorrow night, saying they're ready to fire as they welcome back a number of key players.
11: That's the journey of a season, and whatever you face, you have to. And I think the players have put themselves in a really good shape now to be able to have red or crack at what's ahead of us. And, you know, if they play to what we know we're capable of, well, they're going to be a real handful.
9: Spain through to the World Cup final. They beat France 2-0 this morning and will now face the winner of the England-Argentina semi. And two-time Olympic gold medal swimmer Shayna Jack has announced she will retire after the upcoming Commonwealth Games in Glasgow.

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1: In Bankstown, traffic lights are flashing yellow on the Hume Highway at Meredith Street. Look out for delays westbound on the M4 through Homebush into Parramatta. The M5 also seeing delays westbound through Moorbank past Moorbank Avenue. In Newtown, busy both ways on King Street at Erskineville Road. In Darlinghurst, we are still seeing delays southbound on the Eastern Distributor. Look out for delays westbound on Old South Head Road in Bondi Junction at Siddonfield Drive. 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I'm Thomas Reeve. That's the latest traffic on Classic Hits 2UE.
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0: the Rolling Stones and Miss You. Our classic hits are full of stories. Today's music doesn't mean much at all, but we've got all the stories like this from Kenny Rogers coming up.
1: You got to know when to hold.
0: Oh, yeah.
1: Know when to fold up. Know when to walk away. And know when to run.
0: Looking forward to that. Elvis Presley as well. And from Greece, John Travolta with Olivia Newton-John.
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8: Good evening, I'm Jamel Wells. A national network of GP practices and skin cancer clinics has been targeted by a major cyber attack. Partnered Health, which runs 57 clinics across Australia, says patient records have been accessed. It became aware of the attack on June the 23rd and has

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0: You know that feeling when a song comes on and suddenly you're back there? So when you hear me, darling, can't you hear me? The songs you know every word to. She's just a devil woman with evil on her mind. Oh, when it's raining. Those songs are the classic hits you won't hear anywhere else. Let's talk. Classic hits. Sydney's 2UE.
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4: 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An Australian healthcare provider has been hit by a cyber attack, compromising patients' personal information, test results and consultation notes. 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
11: 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The company has confirmed a breach of its data network. Investigations are continuing to determine how many patients are affected and how much information's been stolen. Partnered Health has apologised and obtained a court injunction aimed at blocking the publication of any leaked information. 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John Nichols reporting.
4: The US president has renewed threats to bomb Iranian civilian infrastructure unless Tehran returns to the negotiating table. Donald

0: I've been listening to you guys for so, so long, and so I've got it on at work all day, and customers come in and they're always listening to it too and are asking what we're listening to. So I let them know, so hopefully they've tuned in as well.
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0: When you've got guitars, drums, bass, when you've got vocals, you've got classic hits. 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
10: Good evening, I'm Jamel Wells. A 21-year-old Indigenous man has died in custody near Grafton in northern New South Wales. The circumstances of his death have not been confirmed. Serco, the organisation that manages Clarence Correctional Centre, has extended sympathy to the man's family and the wider Indigenous community. The death has been reported to police. A cyber attack on an Australian healthcare provider has exposed the private records of patients in at least 21 clinics around the country. Partnered Health has notified patients of the attack. Personal details, Medicare numbers, referrals and diagnostic results have been accessed. Partnered Health has apologised and obtained a court injunction to try to block publication of any leaked information. The Iranian government says more than 30 civilians have been killed in US airstrikes in the country's south. Tehran has retaliated, with Jordan, Kuwait and Bahrain all reporting attacks. The exchanges coincide with the US again blocking Iranian ports. President Donald Trump has told Fox News the US will keep bombing Iranian civilian infrastructure if Tehran doesn't return to the negotiating table.
11: We're going to hit them very hard tonight. We're going to hit them very hard tomorrow night. We're going to hit them very hard the night after. And then next week it gets really bad for them, because next week comes the

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3: Good evening, I'm Jamel Wells. The Prime Minister has outlined a suite of measures to regulate the growth of artificial intelligence. Federal politics reporter Nelson Scott.
10: AI companies will have to adhere to a set of national standards as Labor seeks to make Australia one of the first countries to regulate the technology. Data centres will be forced to generate their own power and conserve water, while AI developers will need to seek permission to use the work of Australian artists on their platforms. An Office of Artificial Intelligence will also be established within Anthony Albanese's department, responsible for overseeing the technology.
13: We can make AI indeed stand for Australia's interests.
10: Opposition leader Angus Taylor says the PM's plan will just add unnecessary layers of red tape.
14: What he's announced is an office in an office. Inside his own office, he's going to have another office.
10: Some businesses and unions have welcomed the government's AI strategy. Nelson Scott, Canberra.
3: A national network of GP practices and skin cancer clinics has been targeted by a major cyber attack. Partnered Health, which runs 57 clinics across Australia, says patient records have been accessed. It became aware of the attack on June the 23rd and has been working with agencies including the Australian Cyber Security Centre. Information that may have been stolen includes personal details, referrals and pathology results. Police and the coroner are investigating the death of a 21-year-old Indigenous man in custody in northern New South Wales. Serco, the organisation that manages Clarence Correctional Centre near Grafton, has extended sympathy to the man's family. The circumstances of his death have not been confirmed. Millions of dollars worth of drugs bound for Melbourne have been intercepted in Sydney. Chris McCarthy reports.
15: Border Force officers uncovered the drugs inside a shipping container at Port Botany on Monday. The 14 duffel bags they found are estimated to be worth more than $400 million.

0: Federal police have now seized the drugs but are yet to determine the criminal syndicate behind the shipment, with investigators now urging anyone with information about the foiled import to come forward. Chris McCarthy, Sydney.
1: Up to 200 workers at Australia's busiest iron ore port will walk off the job for 8 hours tomorrow. Workers from BHP's Pilbara port in WA are taking industrial action after 9 bargaining meetings failed to lock in a new pay deal. In finance, one Australian dollar buying around 69 US cents.
2: If it's happening in Sydney, you'll hear about it on 2UE. 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
1: The Broncos will be boosted for their clash with the Panthers by the return of Adam Reynolds and Ezra Mam from injury. Origin stars Reece Walsh, Payne Haas and Pat Carrigan will also be back. Sydney Swans vow to do more to avoid colliding with umpires during games. The AFL fined 3 Sydney players from last week's clash with Fremantle, charging them with careless contact with an umpire. Swans star Isaac Heaney admits they need to do better.
3: A lot of it's based off where you start, especially around the stoppage. When there's so much congestion, you just need to make sure the umpire's got a clear way out of the stoppage. And I got done on the weekend, unfortunately. It's a good learning. We need to protect them because they can't have their head on a swivel.
1: And former St Kilda player Nicky Winmar has been removed from the Australian Football Hall of Fame after being found guilty of assault. That's the latest news and sport.
2: 2UE Sydney weather.
1: Partly cloudy overnight, possible showers tomorrow with a top of 18. Friday, the high chance of showers and a top of 18. Showers Saturday with a top of 19. Partly cloudy on Sunday with a top of 19. Right now in the city, it's 12 degrees. 8 degrees in Bankstown, 6 in Campbelltown, 9 degrees in Gosford, 10 degrees in Lucas Heights, 7 in Penrith, and it's 11 degrees in Terry Hills.
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0: Love the music. 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Thank you. 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
11: Hello, I'm Jamel Wells. The US president has renewed threats to bomb Iranian civilian infrastructure unless Tehran returns to the negotiating table. Donald Trump says strikes on bridges and power plants will continue. Iranian officials say at least 30 civilians have been killed in the latest attacks. Police and the coroner are investigating the death of a 21-year-old Indigenous man in custody in northern New South Wales. Serco, the organisation that manages Clarence Correctional Centre near Grafton, has extended sympathy to the man's family. The circumstances of his death have not been confirmed. Police are investigating if a fatal shooting in Sydney's northwest is gang-related. Jack Hahn reports.
12: A man starting his car in the suburb of Carlingford was ambushed by assassins and shot dead. Hours later, tradies arriving to work nearby found the victim, aged in his 30s, fatally wounded. Whoever opened fire remains on the run, fleeing in luxury vehicles. Police have confirmed the attack was targeted. Their main line of inquiry links to Sydney's gangland crime. It's understood the man shot is not a heavy hitter in the underworld, but may have links to an organised crime network. Jack Hahn, Sydney.
11: New Zealand has recorded its first case of the H5 strain of bird flu. A seabird found on a Wellington beach has tested positive. 14 cases have been confirmed in Australia. Hundreds of BHP workers at Australia's busiest iron ore port are about to walk off the job. Chelsea Bowden reports.
13: Workers at BHP's Pilbara port in WA have been fighting for better pay for months. 9 bargaining meetings have so far failed to reach an agreement. Now, members of the combined ports union will stop work for 8 hours, a move which could cost the mining giant up to $50 million. Union members will also rally outside BHP's Brisbane headquarters in support of the WA workers. It'll be the first industrial action in WA's Pilbara region in 4 decades. Chelsea Bowden reporting.
11: The AFL Commission has removed Nicky Winmar from the Australian Football Hall of Fame. Alex Riddell reports.
14: Former St Kilda player Nicky Winmar was earlier this month found guilty of dragging a woman by the hair and hitting her head against a door. He has now been stripped of his Australian Football Hall of Fame honour. AFL Commission Chairman Craig Drummond says violence against women has no place in the community or the game. While his former club, St Kilda, have suspended him from the club's

0: 1893 was torn down under a directive from the WA government.
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1: England and Argentina will soon meet in the second FIFA World Cup semi-final in Atlanta. Broncos coach Michael Maguire has sent a warning to the rest of the NRL ahead of their clash with the Panthers. Boosted by the return of a host of stars from injury and origin duty, the defending premiers will field their strongest side of the season. Zach Lomax has reportedly rejected a return to the NRL with the Melbourne Storm, instead honouring his deal with Super Rugby club Western Force. And Carlton midfielder George Hewitt is in doubt to play against the Pies on Saturday as he recovers from a back injury. That's news and sport.
2: 2UE Sydney weather.
1: Around the country, Canberra, morning frost, then sunny with a top of 15. Melbourne, possible showers, 15. Sydney, showers with a top of 18. Brisbane, the high chance of showers, 21. Perth, showers and the chance of a late storm, possibly severe, with a top of 22. Adelaide, sunny with a top of 16. Hobart, partly cloudy with a top of 15. Darwin, fine and mostly sunny with a top of 32.
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16: Partnered Health operates 7 clinics in New South Wales, 6 in Victoria, 3 each in WA and Queensland, and 2 in the ACT. The company has confirmed a breach of its data network. Investigations are continuing to determine how many patients are affected and how much information has been stolen. Partnered Health has apologised and obtained a court injunction aimed at blocking the publication of any leaked information. 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John Nichols reporting.
15: A 21-year-old Indigenous man has died in custody near Grafton in northern New South Wales. The circumstances of his death have not been confirmed. Serco, the organisation that manages Clarence Correctional Centre, has extended sympathy to the man's family and the wider Indigenous community. The death has been reported to police. The federal government claims investment in artificial intelligence will create new jobs. The Prime Minister has made a key speech outlining a set of national standards for AI. The intellectual property of Australian artists will be legally protected, while data centres will have to generate power and limit their water use. Anthony Albanese says it's in the national interest to regulate the growth of artificial intelligence.
17: We are serious about attracting frontier AI investment to Australia because we want AI to support and create good jobs, not replace them.
15: Some Qantas staff will protest at Sydney, Melbourne, Perth and Brisbane airports today. Hundreds will walk off the job over what they say are dangerous work conditions. The TWU says one company outsourced for ground handling work, Swissport, has had 400 safety reports in a month. A Peak Business Group is backing calls for a royal commission into union misconduct on state building sites in Victoria. The Australian Chamber of Commerce and Industry has added its voice to those of state MPs supporting an inquiry. Chief Executive Andrew McKellar says it's a serious issue.
18: Victoria has become the epicentre of corruption in this case. That's why you need to have a royal commission here. You've got to shine a light on this. You've got to find a way to call evidence, to be able to bring witnesses out, ultimately to take action against the corruption.
15: Small businesses and individuals hit by last week's Telstra outage can now apply for compensation. Telstra says complaints must include proof of lost revenue.
12: At Sydney's Classic Hits 2UE, we love playing classic hits. And there's plenty more of them coming up straight after the news and weather.
15: St Kilda coach Ross Lyon isn't underestimating an injury hit Geelong ahead of their clash at GMHBA Stadium. The Saints have won 4 of the last 7 games between the two sides. Lyon says he's expecting a strong performance from Chris Scott's side.
19: I think they've got a couple of challenges this week. As we

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10: Hello, I'm Jamil Wills. The Prime Minister's outlined a suite of measures to regulate the growth of artificial intelligence. Federal politics reporter Nelson Scott.
11: AI companies will have to adhere to a set of national standards as Labor seeks to make Australia one of the first countries to regulate the technology. Data centres will be forced to generate their own power and conserve water, while AI developers will need to seek permission to use the work of Australian artists on their platforms. An Office of Artificial Intelligence will also be established within Anthony Albanese's department, responsible for overseeing the technology.
12: We can make AI indeed stand for Australia's interests.
11: Opposition leader Angus Taylor says the PM's plan will just add unnecessary layers of red tape.
13: What he's announced is an office in an office, inside his own office. He's going to have another office.
11: Some businesses and unions have welcomed the government's AI strategy. Nelson Scott, Canberra.
10: Support for One Nation has continued to decline as the minor party's policies face greater scrutiny. The latest YouGov poll reveals its primary vote has dipped 4 points to 26%. The opposition has seen its support lift by 3 points after winning back some voters who previously shifted to One Nation. Labor remains the most popular political party. A national network of GP practices and skin cancer clinics has been targeted by a major cyber attack. Partnered Health, which runs 57 clinics across Australia, says patient records have been accessed. It became aware of the attack on June the 23rd and has been working with agencies including the Australian Cyber Security Centre. Information that may have been stolen includes personal details, referrals and pathology results. Millions of dollars worth of drugs bound for Melbourne have been intercepted in Sydney. Chris McCarthy reports.
14: Border Force officers uncovered the drugs inside a shipping container at Port Botany on Monday. The 14 duffel bags they found are estimated to be worth more than $400 million. The container arrived from Texas via Panama and was bound for Melbourne before it was intercepted. Federal police have now seized the drugs but are yet to determine the criminal syndicate behind the shipment, with investigators now urging anyone with information about the foiled import to come forward. Chris McCarthy, Sydney.
10: Up to 200 workers at Australia's busiest iron ore port are walking off the job for 8 hours. Workers from BHP's Pilbara port in Western Australia are taking industrial action after 9 bargaining meetings failed to lock in a new pay deal. It will be the first round of industrial action in the region in 4 decades.
0: If it's happening in Sydney, you'll hear about it on 2UE. You'll also read about it on 2UE.com.au and follow Classic Hits 2UE on Facebook.
10: Penrith coach Ivan Cleary's looking forward to putting the state of origin period behind them as they target a 5th premiership in 6 years. Nathan Cleary, Liam Martin and Isaiah Yeo will return from Blues duty for their game against the Broncos. Sydney Swans vow to do more to avoid colliding with umpires during games. The AFL fined 3 Sydney players from last week's clash with Fremantle, charging them with careless contact with an umpire. Swan star Isaac Heaney admits they need to be better.
15: A lot of it's based off where you start, especially around a stoppage. When there's so much congestion, you just need to make sure the umpire's got a clear way out of the stoppage. I got done on the weekend. It's a good learning. We need to protect them because they can't have their head on a swivel.
10: Former St Kilda player Nicky Winmar has been removed from the Australian Football Hall of Fame after being found guilty of assault.
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0: showers with a top of 18. Brisbane, the high chance of showers, 21. Perth, showers and the chance of a late storm, possibly severe, with a top of 22. Adelaide, sunny with a top of 16. Hobart, partly cloudy with a top of 15. Darwin, fine and mostly sunny with a top of 32.
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0: Yeah, I love it, mate. 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
12: 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The company has confirmed a breach of its data network. Investigations are continuing to determine how many patients are affected and how much information has been stolen. Partnered Health has apologised and obtained a court injunction aimed at blocking the publication of any leaked information. 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John Nichols reporting.
11: A 21-year-old Indigenous man has died in custody near Grafton in northern New South Wales. The circumstances of his death have not been confirmed. Serco, the organisation that manages Clarence Correctional Centre, has extended sympathy to the man's family and the wider Indigenous community. The death has been reported to police. The federal government claims investment in artificial intelligence will create new jobs. The Prime Minister has made a key speech outlining a set of national standards for AI. The intellectual property of Australian artists will be legally protected, while data centres will have to generate power and limit their water use. Anthony Albanese says it's in the national interest to regulate the growth of artificial intelligence.
13: We are serious about attracting frontier AI investment to Australia because we want AI to support and create good jobs, not replace them.
11: Some Qantas staff will protest at Sydney, Melbourne, Perth and Brisbane airports today. Hundreds will walk off the job over what they say are dangerous work conditions. The TWU says one company outsourced for ground handling work, Swissport, has had 400 safety reports in a month. A Peak Business Group is backing calls for a royal commission into union misconduct on state building sites in Victoria. The Australian Chamber of Commerce and Industry has added its voice to those of state MPs supporting an inquiry. Chief Executive Andrew McKellar says it's a serious issue.
14: Victoria has become the epicentre of corruption in this case. That's why you need to have a royal commission here. You've got to shine a light on this. You've got to find a way to call evidence to be able to bring witnesses out, ultimately to take action against the corruption.
11: Small businesses and individuals hit by last week's Telstra outage can now apply for compensation. Telstra says complaints must include proof of lost revenue.
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11: St Kilda coach Ross Lyon isn't underestimating an injury hit Geelong ahead of their clash at GMHBA Stadium. The Saints have won 4 of the last 7 games between the two sides. Lyon says he's expecting a strong performance from Chris Scott's side.
15: I think they've got a couple of challenges this week, as we have. And we've played some of our best footy with our key players. And they're a very established, mature, talented list. And he is an elite coach. They're a proud club.
11: In a blow for expansion club, the PNG Chiefs recruiting target Mitch Kenny has re-signed with the Panthers until the end of the 2031 NRL season. Tom Dearden is in line to return for the Cowboys in Sunday's NRL clash with the Dolphins. The star 5'8" named on the extended bench for a second straight week.
0: 2UE Sydney weather.
11: Around the country, Canberra, morning frost, then sunny with a top of 15. Melbourne, possible showers, 15. Sydney, showers with a top of 18. Brisbane, the high chance of showers, 21. Perth, showers and the chance of a late storm, possibly severe, with a top of 22. Adelaide, sunny with a top of 16. Hobart, partly cloudy with a top of 15. Darwin, fine and mostly sunny with a top of 32.
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15: Hello, I'm Jamil Wills. The Prime Minister's outlined a suite of measures to regulate the growth of artificial intelligence. Federal politics reporter Nelson Scott.
16: AI companies will have to adhere to a set of national standards as Labor seeks to make Australia one of the first countries to regulate the technology. Data centres will be forced to generate their own power and conserve water, while AI developers will need to seek permission to use the work of Australian artists on their platforms. An Office of Artificial Intelligence will also be established within Anthony Albanese's department, responsible for overseeing the technology.
17: We can make AI indeed stand for Australia's interests.
16: Opposition leader Angus Taylor says the PM's plan will just add unnecessary layers of red tape.
18: What he's announced is an office in an office, inside his own office. He's going to have another office.
16: Some businesses and unions have welcomed the government's AI strategy. Nelson Scott, Canberra.
15: Support for One Nation has continued to decline as the minor party's policies face greater scrutiny. The latest YouGov poll reveals its primary vote has dipped 4 points to 26%. The opposition has seen its support lift by 3 points after winning back some voters who previously shifted to One Nation. Labor remains the most popular political party. A national network of GP practices and skin cancer clinics has been targeted by a major cyber attack. Partnered Health, which runs 57 clinics across Australia, says patient records have been accessed. It became aware of the attack on June the 23rd and has been working with agencies including the Australian Cyber Security Centre. Information that may have been stolen includes personal details, referrals and pathology results. Millions of dollars worth of drugs bound for Melbourne have been intercepted in Sydney. Chris McCarthy reports.
19: Border Force officers uncovered the drugs inside a shipping container at Port Botany on Monday. The 14 duffel bags they found are estimated to be worth more than $400 million. The container arrived from Texas via Panama and was bound for Melbourne before it was intercepted. Federal police have now seized the drugs but are yet to determine the criminal syndicate behind the shipment, with investigators now urging anyone with information about the foiled import to come forward. Chris McCarthy, Sydney.
15: Up to 200 workers at Australia's busiest iron ore port are walking off the job for 8 hours. Workers from BHP's Pilbara port in Western Australia are taking industrial action after 9 bargaining meetings failed to lock in a new pay deal. It will be the first round of industrial action in the region in 4 decades.
13: At Sydney's Classic Hits 2UE, we love playing classic hits. And there's plenty more of them coming up straight after the news and weather.
15: Penrith coach Ivan Cleary's looking forward to putting the state of origin period behind them as they target a 5th premiership in 6 years. Nathan Cleary, Liam Martin and Isaiah Yeo will return from Blues duty for their game against the Broncos. Sydney Swans vow to do more to avoid colliding with umpires during games. The AFL fined 3 Sydney players from last week's clash with Fremantle, charging them with careless contact with an umpire. Swan star Isaac Heaney admits they need to be better.
20: A lot of it's based off where you start, especially around the stoppage. When there's so much congestion, you just need to make sure the umpire's got a clear way out of the stoppage. I got done on the weekend. It's a good learning. We need to protect them because they can't have their head on a swivel.
15: Former St Kilda player Nicky Winmar has been removed from the Australian Football Hall of Fame after being found guilty of assault.
13: 2UE Sydney weather.
15: Around the country, Canberra, morning frost, then sunny with a top of 15. Melbourne, possible showers, 15. Sydney, showers with a top of 18. Brisbane, the high chance of showers, 21. Perth, showers and the chance of a late storm, possibly severe, with a top of 22. Adelaide, sunny with a top of 16. Hobart, partly cloudy with a top of 15. Darwin, fine and mostly sunny with a top of 30.
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9: 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Suddenly, I was in urgent need of a heart transplant. 18 months later, I got the life-saving call that a donor heart was available. 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
14: Good morning, I'm Sasha Foote. The United States has launched a fresh round of daylight strikes on Iranian military targets as fighting in the region intensifies. Tehran claims the Strait of Hormuz will remain shut until the US ends its acts of aggression. It's also threatening to close off other regional oil and gas export channels. Hundreds of BHP workers at Australia's busiest iron ore port are today walking off the job. Chelsea Bowden reports.
15: Workers at BHP's Pilbara Port in WA have been fighting for better pay for months. Nine bargaining meetings have so far failed to reach an agreement. Now, members of the combined ports union will stop work for 8 hours, a move which could cost the mining giant up to $50 million. Union members will also rally outside BHP's Brisbane headquarters in support of the WA workers. It'll be the first industrial action in WA's Pilbara region in four decades. Chelsea Bowden reporting.
14: The private records of patients at more than 20 clinics around the country has been exposed in a cyber attack targeting an Australian healthcare provider. Partnered Health says personal details, Medicare numbers, referrals and diagnostic results have been accessed and all affected patients have been alerted. The attack has also been reported to authorities. The federal government will force artificial intelligence companies to comply with a new regulatory framework. The changes will see an AI office established in the Prime Minister's department, while data centres will be required to generate power and limit their water use. Labor claims investment in AI will create new employment opportunities, but Dr. Atty Kia from Swinburne University of Technology says AI could erase some traditional jobs.
16: It's going to create a lot of new jobs, which we are not aware of them yet. Because, for example, 5 years ago, if you were saying prompt engineering, we didn't have that position. But it's also going to impact a lot of traditional jobs as well.
14: Also making news, police in New South Wales are investigating the death of a 21-year-old Indigenous man in custody at a Grafton correctional facility in the state's north. Five people have been arrested in Hong Kong in a raid on two bookstores accused of selling seditious publications. And New Zealand has recorded its first case of the H5 bird flu. The seabird was found on a Wellington beach and it was tested positive for the deadly strain. Checking the markets, the Dow Jones is trading up 103 points. The NASDAQ is trading up 86 points. One Aussie dollar is buying 70 US cents.
12: If it's happening in Sydney, you'll hear about it on 2UE. You'll also read about it on 2UE.com.au and follow Classic Hits 2UE on Facebook.
14: England and Argentina are meeting in the second FIFA World Cup semi-final in Atlanta. The victor will face 2010 champion Spain in the final. Broncos coach Michael Maguire sent a warning to the rest of the NRL ahead of their clash with the Panthers. Boosted by the return of a host of stars from injury and origin duty, the defending premiers will field their strongest side of the season. Despite being on an 8-match losing streak, Maguire is talking tough.
17: If they play to their capabilities, well, I'll definitely put a fright across a fair few that are in front of us.
14: Carlton midfielder George Hewitt is in doubt to play against the Pies on Saturday as he recovers from a back injury. And LIV golfer John Rahm is the latest player to support the idea of a major in Australia. That's news and sport.
12: 2UE Sydney weather.
14: Partly cloudy with a slight chance of a shower. Southwesterly winds up to 20 knots, turning southerly. A top of 18 degrees in the city and 19 in the west. Looking ahead, showers tomorrow and Friday, the same Saturday. Partly cloudy on Sunday with a chance of showers. Partly cloudy on Monday. Right now in town, it's 9 degrees. 7 degrees in Bankstown, 6 degrees Campbelltown, 9 in Gosford, 10 degrees in Lucas Heights, 9 degrees in Penrith, 9 degrees Grey's Terry Hills.
12: On a dark desert highway. Now, another

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2: Good morning, I'm Josh Bryant. A man's been found dead outside a burning home in Sydney's west. Police were responding to reports of a fire at Glenmore Park when they found a body in front of the partially alight property. The man is yet to be formally identified, and detectives are now trying to piece together what happened. A network of GP and skin cancer clinics has confirmed patient information is among the data stolen in a cyber breach. Partnered Health has released a statement saying immediate action was taken when they became aware a malicious actor had accessed systems. The full list of affected clinics is available on the healthcare provider's website. AI experts are backing the federal government's proposed new approach to regulating artificial intelligence. The Prime Minister has unveiled a formal national AI strategy with plans to protect creator copyright while forcing data centres to cut back on water consumption and invest in their own water infrastructure. University of Queensland Professor Shazia Shadiq says we should be careful as the technology evolves.
3: The opportunities are profound, but the risks are also quite significant. So we shouldn't underestimate that. And it is about how we cope with this advancement and how we get it to work for us rather than the other way around is the big challenge of our time right now.
2: A 21-year-old Indigenous man has died in custody near Grafton in the state's north. Serco, the organisation which runs Clarence Correctional Centre, has extended its sympathies to his family. New South Wales Police are investigating. Outgoing British Prime Minister Sir Keir Starmer says he's proud of what he's achieved as he prepares to leave office next week. There was a standing ovation as he took his final Prime Minister's questions in British Parliament.
4: This is the end of my political journey. In 6 years, went from historic defeat in 2019 to historic victory in 2024. And in 2 years in government, I leave the country in better shape than I found it.
2: Research shows regular exercise could play a critical role in protecting the brain from age-related decline. The Victoria University study shows physical activity lowers blood pressure and improves deep sleep to help the brain clear out waste. Dr. James Broach says being active keeps the brain strong.
5: Anything you can do, particularly in midlife as we start to get older, really sets you up for promoting some resilience in the brain and really trying to reduce that risk of dementia in late life.
2: And hundreds of ground handling staff will walk off the job at Australian airports, protesting what they say are dangerous working conditions. In finance, the Dow Jones up 127, the Nasdaq up 79, one Aussie dollar buying 70 US cents.
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6: Good morning. The second semi-final is underway at the FIFA World Cup with the scores still level nil-all between England and Argentina in the first half in Atlanta. The winner will play Spain in the final on Monday morning. Women in League Round celebrates its 20th anniversary this weekend. Sharks captain Tiana Panitani-Grey says she'd love a win against the Bulldogs on Saturday to mark her 50th NRLW match.
7: Yeah, it's a really special milestone for the game, but for us, we're looking for our first win. So a nice little milestone for me, but hopefully we can just get one on the board.
6: Former unified world champion Errol Spence Jr. will touch down in Sydney this morning ahead of his fight with Tim Zhu next Sunday. And Mauritius has been admitted as the 111th member of the International Cricket Council. That's sport. I'm Mike Pearsall.
2: 26-6, that's the latest news and sport.
0: 2UE Sydney weather.
2: Partly cloudy with showers more likely through the afternoon and evening, a top of 18 degrees on the coast, 19 in the west. Cloudy with showers expected tomorrow, early showers then clearing on Saturday. Partly cloudy Sunday, mostly clear for Monday and partly cloudy on Tuesday. Right now it's 10 degrees in town, humidity 80%. It's 8 degrees at Bankstown, 7 at Campbelltown, 9 degrees at Gosford and Terry Hills, 11 degrees at Penrith.
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0: Sydney's home of the king. Classic hits, 2UE. Kathy here. Nice to have you along this morning, 18 to 6. And a fairly cloudy sort of Thursday. Coastal showers, top of 17 on the coast, 18 in the city and 19 for Penrith. Cash to win here every morning because this is the station that gives you the richest minute on the radio, the $1,000 minute. 10 trivia questions can win you that cash. Have a play along with Bill in Bungendore, who was in the box seat yesterday. Which bank used the line, which bank, in its advertising?
1: Commonwealth Bank.
0: According to the saying, what do actions speak louder than?
1: Words.
0: How many legs on a butterfly?
1: Eight.
0: Has Brazil or Argentina won more FIFA World Cup titles?
1: Argentina.
0: Starting with P, what name is given to a word that is spelt the same forwards as it is backwards?
1: Palindrome.
0: Which is the only fruit with seeds on the outside?
1: Pass.
0: The Suez Canal connects the Red Sea and which other?
1: Mediterranean.
0: What are nine fives?
1: 45.
0: Bono is the lead singer for which Irish band?
1: U2.
0: What relation to you is your brother's son?
1: Nephew.
0: Fruit with seeds on the outside. No, there it is. Time has run out.
1: Okay.
0: It's a good little bit of trivia, this one. The only fruit with the seeds on the outside is a strawberry.
1: Oh, dear, of course.
0: How many legs on a butterfly? Six rather than eight. And we had a 50-50 for this one. Brazil has won more FIFA World Cup titles than Argentina. Other than that, Bill, ticks on the page everywhere here. 7 out of 10. I'm sending $70 to you. I'll send $1,000 to you this morning if you can give me 10 out of 10. We play the $1,000 minute near 8 o'clock.
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0: 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Sydney traffic.
1: A crash into Greenacre this morning. Roberts Road northbound at the Hume Highway. Also in Lansdowne, a crash coming through now. Hume Highway just near Henry Lawson Drive at the Meccano set. Into Chatswood, lights are blacked out. Pacific Highway, Victoria Road. And lights flashing yellow in Fairfield West. Cumberland Highway at Thorney Avenue. It's building for the M5 this morning. Citybound from the Hume Motorway to the main tunnel will take you 15 minutes. Into Mascot, it's looking all clear for a Regent Street Joyce and a Corners Drive approaching the domestic airport terminal. And the M4, that's a steady run eastbound from Eastern Creek towards the Prospect Highway Citybound. 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I'm Brooke Sheehan. That's the latest traffic on Classic Hits 2UE.
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1: Gemini, you have an announcement. What's the story?
0: Cancer, a treat won't break the bank, or will it?
1: Leo, without further ado, a little time just for you.
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11: It's 6 o'clock. Good morning. I'm Josh Bryant. Patient records have been stolen in a cyber attack targeting an Australian healthcare provider. Sasha Foote has the details.
12: More than 3 weeks after Partnered Health became aware of the major data breach, affected patients have been informed. Personal information, including test results and consultation notes, were accessed from 21 clinics across its national network. The provider says there is no direct evidence the patient records had been viewed. But as a precaution, it's providing customers with steps on how to protect their information. The federal government is aware of the cyber attack and is engaging with relevant agencies. Sasha Foote reporting.
11: An investigation is underway after a man's body was found outside a burning home in Sydney's west. Emergency services found the man, who's yet to be identified, near the Glenmore Park property, which was partially alight. A crime scene has been established and detectives are asking for anyone with security footage or dash cam to come forward. A motorbike rider has been charged after a pedestrian was fatally struck in inner Sydney. The 85-year-old man died in hospital after being hit in Pyrmont. A 20-year-old man is now facing multiple charges. Advocates are urging the New South Wales government to sign up to a Commonwealth scheme designed to help build new homes. The Home for First Home Buyers program requires a dollar-for-dollar commitment from states to match federal funding contributions. Urban Development Institute of Australia's Stuart Ayres says New South Wales is at risk of missing out.
13: That's why UDIA has announced a $3.6 billion plan to make sure New South Wales gets its fair share of this funding. We get more homes built and more keys indoors.
11: Recent fatal house fires have prompted firefighters to issue a renewed reminder about the importance of a working smoke alarm. Fire and Rescue New South Wales says it's vital that the devices are working, as they do save lives. Commissioner Jeremy Futrell's warning about electric blankets also, with one linked to at least one serious blaze recently.
14: We recommend people are checking their electric blankets. When you're changing the sheets, run your eye over the electric blanket. Make sure that there's no obvious external damage. The fire that occurred in that electric blanket, it was folded over, and so they're designed to be fully spread out. And so where it was folded over, extra heat is built up and not able to be released.
11: Also making news, United States Central Command says it's carried out strikes on Iran as tensions again flare over the Strait of Hormuz. Tehran threatening to close off other regional and gas export channels in response to the recent American activity. In finance, the Dow Jones up 124 points, the Nasdaq up 125, one Australian dollar buying 70.06 US cents.
9: At Sydney's Classic Hits 2UE, we love playing classic hits. And there's plenty more of them coming up straight after the news and weather.
15: England and Argentina have gone into halftime locked at nil-all in the second semi-final at the FIFA World Cup. The opening 45 minutes was tense with plenty of physicality between the two sides. The winner will take on Spain in the final on Monday morning. The PNG Chiefs have launched a bid to get Zach Lomax back to rugby league, offering him a deal for 2028. It's understood the former Blues Origin star is open to a move back to league after next year's Rugby Union World Cup. Well, rugby's being urged to crack down on hip drop tackles after a nasty lower leg injury was suffered by junior wallaby Trayvon Pritchard. Aussie Travis Bazzana had two at-bats but no hits in his appearance in Major League Baseball's All-Star Game. And Norwegian cyclist Søren Verenskjold has won Stage 11 of the Tour de France, the quickest stage in the race's history. That's sport. I'm Mike Pearsall.
11: 6:04, that's the latest news and sport.
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16: Greenacre cars broken down on Roberts Road northbound at the Hume Highway. Granville cars broken down on Parramatta Road eastbound at Albert Street. That's closing two of the right-hand lanes. Fairfield West, traffic lights are on the flash on the Cumberland Highway at Thorney Avenue. And in Chatswood, look out for traffic lights blacked out on the Pacific Highway, Victoria Avenue. Trip on the M1 all clear this morning from Maroonga up to the Hawkesbury River Bridge, taking just 14 minutes. Here's a great tax tip. 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I'm Jack Oliver. That's the latest traffic on Classic Hits 2UE.
17: 2UE Sydney weather.
11: Partly cloudy with showers more likely through the afternoon and evening, a top of 18 degrees on the coast, 19 in the west. Cloudy with showers expected tomorrow, early showers then clearing on Saturday, partly cloudy Sunday, mostly clear for Monday and partly cloudy on Tuesday. Right now it's 10 degrees in town, humidity 80%. It's 8 degrees at Bankstown, 7 at Campbelltown, 9 degrees at Gosford and Terry Hills, 11 degrees at Penrith.
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1: Sydney's home of classic hits, 2UE, Neil Diamond, A Beautiful Noise, The Musical, coming to Sydney before the end of the year. November it kicks off at the Lyric Theatre, and such a nice Sydney connection too, because Neil was actually visiting the Harbour City with his wife when the idea first popped into his head about a musical based on the songs and stories of his life, and what a journey it's been too. It's been such a massive hit on Broadway, this show. Neil even popped in and sang a song or two at one stage there. So nice to have it coming to Australia. Tickets on sale at the moment. November it kicks off at the Lyric Theatre. 6:09. Thanks for starting your day with us. Such a good morning of classic hits ahead of us. Doors not too far away, and Fergal Sharkey. Classic hits to you eat.

0: mate. I tell you, I just can't get enough of it. 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You got my vote for sure. That's guaranteed.
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1: I just love that song. It reminds me of my granddaughter when she was little, because we used to have lovely dancing sessions together, and that was one of my favourites because I'd look at her and I'd just think about her madly.
0: Every song means something to somebody, doesn't it? If ever we play your wedding song or, you know, a song that reminds you of your first car or your first love, let us know on the text line 0488 151 151, because we love hearing your stories behind the songs that we all love. Top of 17 on the coast today, a little shower or two on the coastal fringe as well. 18 in the city, 19 for Penrith, and we're just over 60 seconds from Cher.
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1: Fairfield West, traffic lights are playing up this morning on the Cumberland Highway at Thorney Avenue. Chatswood, traffic lights are blacked out on the Pacific Highway at Victoria Avenue. Greenacre, good news, all lanes are back open on Roberts Road after an earlier breakdown at the Hume Highway. The M1, smooth sailing from Maroonga up to the Hawkesbury River Bridge this morning will take you 14 minutes. And the M5 from the Hume to the M5 Tunnel City bound, just a swift 14 minutes. 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I'm Jack Oliver. That's the latest traffic on Classic Hits 2UE.

0: Classic hits to UE, feeling good with James Brown. Last little stretch of the school holidays. Still plenty happening for the kids too if you're after something to keep them busy and keep them off their screens. Open air ice skating in Darling Harbour. Chill Fest is still on at Campbelltown, Koshagaya Park. That's the winter festival that has actual snowfall, so they'll love that one. And something very different at the Australian Museum at the moment. This is an exhibition that'll make your skin crawl. It's called Bloodsuckers, Nature's Vampires, all about leeches and mozzies and vampire bats, ancient myths through to the modern science of these critters, fun facts and tips on how to avoid becoming a meal as well. They will talk about this exhibition for a long time. Australian Museum for Bloodsuckers, Nature's Vampires. This is not an intentional seg into Josh in the newsroom, but it's 25 past six and we'll see what he has for us next.
1: No fillers. No songs you've never heard of. Yeah, she stood in the doorway. Just classic hit. Love, love me. After classic hit.

0: If you know it in the first second, it belongs right here. Classic Hits, Sydney's 2UE.
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3: It's 6:30. Good morning. I'm Josh Bryant. An Australian healthcare provider is blaming a malicious actor for a cyber breach affecting patients at 21 clinics across its network. Partnered Health says it's working with specialist cybersecurity experts to assess what personal information has been accessed. Patients were only notified about the breach 3 weeks after the data was first compromised. Iran is threatening to close off other regional and gas export channels as the standoff over the Strait of Hormuz intensifies. The United States has reinstated its blockade of Iranian ports and carried out a round of daylight strikes on Iranian military targets. Maritime security expert Jennifer Parkes told Today there's a threat that Tehran and its allies could escalate the conflict horizontally.
4: Some of the way that oil is getting out of the Persian Gulf right now is that Saudi Arabia has a pipeline piping it down to the Red Sea and then shipping it out through the Bab el-Mandeb and the Gulf of Aden. If the Houthis start striking ships around there, we will see a reduced impact on oil supplies globally.
3: Sydney University's Vice-Chancellor has apologised to Jewish staff and students for the approach taken by the uni to shut down a pro-Palestinian encampment. Appearing before the Anti-Semitism Royal Commission, Mark Scott admitted to failures in consulting with Jewish students about the encampment. A motorbike rider is being charged after a pedestrian was fatally struck in inner Sydney. The 85-year-old man died in hospital after he was hit at Pyrmont and suffered head injuries. A 20-year-old man is now facing multiple charges. New data shows nearly a third of Australian households admit to struggling to pay their power bills amid a confusing energy market. The Energy Consumers Australia report found 62% of households have avoided heating or cooling their homes in a bid to save money. Spokesperson Patrick Verre says many customers are finding the market too complex.
5: Even down to how bills are priced and how to engage with the market. And so what this leads to often is inertia. And we find that people who don't switch regularly are subject to quite an extensive loyalty tax where they're paying more for being loyal. And so we think this is a market failure and it needs addressing.
3: Also making news, police are working to investigate the death of an unidentified man whose body was found outside a burning home at Glenmore Park. Nearly 3,000 optometrists have formed a collective with the Health Services Union to unionise the profession. And an Australian study has found dung beetles can slash methane emissions from decomposing cow manure by up to 85%. In finance, the Dow Jones up 150 points, the Nasdaq up 162, $1 Australian. Buying 70 US cents.
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6: England has taken a 1-0 lead over Argentina in their semi-final at the FIFA World Cup. Barcelona winger Anthony Gordon opened the scoring in the second half, tapping in a brilliant cross from Morgan Rogers.
7: Rogers is cross. Gordon coming in! Anthony Gordon, right place. Right time.
6: That call on SBS. Penrith coach Ivan Cleary says they've moved on from their preliminary final loss to Brisbane ahead of tonight's clash with the Premiers. The Panthers' historic run of consecutive premierships was ended by the Broncos with a stunning comeback last year. And the International Cricket Council has made a format change ahead of the Men's Cricket World Cup next year. The three lowest-ranked nations will play a round robin with the best team advancing to the group stage, where they'll then be two pools of six. That's sport. I'm Mike Pearsall.
3: It's 26-7. That's the latest news and sport.
1: 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Sydney traffic.
8: M4 at Prospect, we've got a two-car crash eastbound just past the Prospect Highway. It's in lane 3. Traffic getting through there very slowly. Lilyfield, we've got a breakdown eastbound on City West Link approaching James Street. That's in lane 2. Look out for that. Fairfield West, traffic lights are on the flash on the Cumberland Highway at Thorny Avenue. Chatswood, traffic lights are blacked out on the Pacific Highway at Victoria Avenue. And the M5 Hume Motorway to the M5 Tunnel Citybound is taking a pretty swift 24 minutes. Nominations are now open for the 2027 Australian of the Year Award. Who inspires you? Nominate now at australianoftheyear.org.au. I'm Jack Oliver. That's the latest traffic on Classic Hits 2UE.
1: 2UE Sydney weather.
3: Partly cloudy with showers more likely through the afternoon and evening, a top of 18 degrees on the coast, 19 in the west. Cloudy with showers expected tomorrow, early showers then clearing on Saturday. Partly cloudy Sunday, mostly clear for Monday and partly cloudy on Tuesday. Right now it's 10 degrees in town, humidity 80%. It's 8 degrees at Bankstown, 7 at Campbelltown, 9 degrees at Gosford and Terry Hills, 11 degrees at Penrith.
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Classic hits to UE, 21 to 7, Fleetwood Mac. Rumours the album turns 50 next year, some rumblings about a documentary, and when they lost Christine McVie, they said they'd never play live together again, but there are some rumblings that there might be a reunion show or even perhaps a tour. Wouldn't that be incredible to see Fleetwood Mac live in Australia again? Speaking of great live music, Red Hot Summer Tour, October in Manly. Tickets on sale at the moment for Men at Work. And this group back together on stage for the first time together in 40 years. It can be done. Aussie Crawl.

0: Sydney's home of classic hits, 2UE, Gloria Gaynor. Morning, it's Cathy. 12 to 7, partly cloudy and a shower or two along the coast today. 17, 18 in the city and 19 for Penrith. Let's do on this day. 1969 on July 16, the beginning of one of mankind's great achievements when Apollo 11 blasted off for the moon.
1: 3, 2, 1, 0, all engine running. Liftoff. We have a liftoff. 32 minutes past the hour. 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
0: What a time. It's all about England and Argentina at this very point in time. But in 1950, on the 16th of July, the biggest crowd in sporting history gathered together, 200,000 soccer fans in Brazil, and they watched in stunned silence as their country lost the World Cup final.
2: With 10 minutes to go, Alcides Gigia slotted the ball underneath Brazilian keeper Barbosa and into the net. The Maracanã fell into a deathly silence as Uruguay took the lead. The silence would remain for the rest of the game, and the shock proved too much for the Brazilians.
0: Birthdays for July 16, Margaret Court, who won 24 Grand Slam singles titles, more than any other player in history, 84 today.
3: I loved playing for my nation and representing my nation. 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
0: Don Burke is 79 today, and Will Ferrell has a birthday too. He's 59. Still love Anchorman. What a movie. The Legend of Ron Burgundy.
4: 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I'm very important. I have many leather-bound books.
0: Some more celebrations of July 15 with Gavin Miller's Classic Hits Lunchbox at midday today. 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
7: Classic Hits 2UE, Sydney traffic.
8: And for a prospect, an earlier crash eastbound just past the Prospect Highway has been cleared. We're still seeing delays lingering back to the M7. Bankstown, a multi-vehicle crash on Stacey Street southbound just past Rickard Road. Fairfield West, traffic lights still flashing on the Cumberland Highway at Thorney Avenue. Traffic lights in Chatswood are blacked out on the Pacific Highway at Victoria Avenue. The M5 looking good from the Hume to the M5 tunnel citybound, taking 24 minutes. 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I'm Jack Oliver. That's the latest traffic on Classic Hits 2UE.

0: 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So your favourites are sounding their very best, and it's a good thing to have Listener on your phone too if you head away. Nice to take a bit of home with you, or just around the block for a walk. You can have the Classic Hits on while you pound the pavement. L-I-S-T-N-R. 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The richest minute on the radio is here at 2UE. 10 trivia questions to answer correctly inside a minute for $1,000 to kick a couple of bills to the curb. We'll play right near 8.
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15: It's 7 o'clock. Good morning. I'm Josh Bryant. A man's been found dead outside a burning home in Sydney's west, with investigators probing whether it was a targeted attack. Toby Goff explains.
16: Emergency services were called to the home at Glenmore Park just before 1 o'clock this morning, responding to reports of a fire. Officers attending the scene found a man's body outside the home while the property was still alight. Firefighters extinguished the blaze before a crime scene was set up. It's understood the death is being treated as suspicious, with police asking anyone with information or CCTV to come forward. The man is yet to be formally identified. Toby Goff, Sydney.
15: Iran says the United States and its allies must brace for the closure of all key energy routes across the Middle East as tensions in the region flare. The US Central Command carried out a fresh wave of strikes on Iran after reimposing a naval blockade on Iranian ports. Tehran says the Strait of Hormuz will remain shut until the US ends its act of aggression. Patients at 21 GP clinics across the country have been told their personal information may have been stolen in a cyber attack. Partnered Health says it has notified relevant government agencies and is working to identify exactly what data has been accessed. Analysts say a drop in the number of properties being sold at auction goes well beyond typical seasonal trends. Vendors are increasingly turning to private sales to sell a home. Auctions now making up about 30% of new listings. That's down from a peak of almost 45% 6 months ago. Cotality Head of Research Jared Berg says it's a sign of cooling buyer demand.
17: They really reward a market that's quite strong and where you get multiple bidders competing to push the prices higher. But in this environment where demand has really weakened quite significantly, fewer and fewer vendors are taking the risk of taking a property to auction.
15: A third of surveyed Australians say they've struggled to pay an electricity bill over the last 6 months. Energy Consumers Australia warns the market is complex and confusing, which is making a bad situation worse. And outgoing British Prime Minister Sir Keir Starmer has declared his political journey is over as he prepares to leave office next week. He addressed his looming departure while taking his final Prime Minister's questions in Parliament.
18: To all those in the gallery whose lives have been changed or improved by this Labour government, and all across the country who struggle to be seen or heard, you're the reason I came into politics. To my wife and children, I love you. Goodbye.
15: In finance, the Dow Jones up 150 points at the close, the Nasdaq up 162, one Aussie dollar buying 70 US cents.
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19: English hearts have been broken right around the world following two Lionel Messi assists in 7 minutes in the FIFA World Cup semi-final. The Three Lions led 1-0 late in the second half before Enzo Fernandez hit a screamer for Argentina.
20: Oh, this one's on target. This one's an absolute beauty.
19: That was followed up 7 minutes later by a header from Lautaro Martinez in stoppage time in Atlanta.
20: Messi.
19: That audio thanks to SBS. Full-time, Argentina defeating England 2-1 to advance to the World Cup final to play Spain. And in rugby league, the PNG Chiefs have launched a bid to get Zach Lomax back to rugby league in 2028. That's sport. I'm Mike Pearsall.
15: 7:04, that's news and sport.
1: 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Sydney traffic.
21: In for a Prospect, delays lingering eastbound past the Prospect Highway after an earlier incident. Heavy delays back to the M7. Bankstown traffic in recovery mode after an earlier crash on Stacey Street southbound just past Rickard Road. Fairfield West, traffic lights are on the flash on the Cumberland Highway at Thorney Avenue. Chatswood, traffic lights are blacked out on the Pacific Highway at Victoria Avenue. Taking a look at the M7, Richmond Road to the M2 eastbound, taking just 10 minutes. 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I'm Jack Oliver. That's the latest traffic on Classic Hits 2UE.
0: 2UE Sydney weather.
15: Partly cloudy with showers becoming more likely through the afternoon and evening. A top of 18 degrees on the coast, 19 in the west. Cloudy with showers tomorrow. Early showers then clearing Saturday. Partly cloudy for Sunday. Mostly clear by Monday and partly cloudy Tuesday. Right now 11 degrees in town. Humidity 75%. It's 9 degrees at Bankstown and Campbelltown. 11 at Gosford and Penrith. 10 degrees right now at Lucas Heights and at Terry Hills.
0: 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The Classic Hits Breakfast with Kathy Jubb on Sydney's 2UE.

Le Freak. Morning, it's Kathy. Not an easy morning to get ready for work for lots that set the alarm to watch the soccer. One eye on the telly and one eye on the showering and the shaving and the brekkie preparations. Tom the Pom has been on our text line this morning, 0488 151 151, saying, well, there you go, Kathy. Got up at 4:30 and I have zero voice left. I reckon Tom might be a ring-in sick today. Argentina through. Classic hits to you.

0: not just about the music. The music is an absolute bonus, but it's the presenters as well. I feel like I'm comforted. I feel like I've got company with me.
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0: Classic hits, 2UE, Arthur Conley, Sweet Soul Music, 16 past 7. It's Cathy, cloudy for Thursday, top of 17 on the coast and a few showers along the coastal fringe, 18 in the city and 19 for Penrith. Plenty of alarms ringing early around Sydney this morning, people getting up to have one eye on the soccer and one eye on getting ready for work. Only comes around once every 4 years that it actually sits okay with us to barrack for the English, doesn't it? And we were this morning, but it's all gone Argentina's way, so they have now booked their spot for the final against Spain on Monday morning, 7 o'clock our time that will be. That's a little more reasonable. We'll have the lowdown with our sports guru Timmy Gilbert in about half an hour, thanks to Wendy Leakes at Classic Hits 2UE. 60 seconds from the Bee Gees.
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0: Classic Hits 2UE, Sydney Traffic.
1: Erskine Park, we've got a crash on Erskine Park Road, southbound approaching Pepper Tree Drive, Eastern Creek, a crash on Old Wargrove Road, westbound just past the M7. M4 at Homebush, an earlier two-car crash, citybound at the entrance to the M4 tunnel, has delays back through Auburn. More Parker buses broken down, southbound on Anzac Parade at Lang Road, that's sitting in Lane 2. Fairfield West, traffic lights still on the flash on the Cumberland Highway at Thorney Avenue. 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Shockingly good value of only $469 each. Audi, good different. I'm Jack Oliver. That's the latest traffic on Classic Hits 2UE.

0: Oh, it's a big voice, isn't it? Tom Jones, Sydney's home of classic hits, 2UE. 27 past 7, Argentina v Spain. It's all locked away for 7 o'clock Monday morning our time now for the FIFA World Cup. Josh will give us the latest in our 7:30 update. Then let's keep that nice winning feeling rolling here this morning. We're half an hour away from our $1,000 minute. 10 trivia questions answered correctly inside a minute gives you $1,000. We play near 8.
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9: It's 7:30. Good morning. I'm Josh Bryant. Personal and medical information of Australians has been exposed in a cyber breach which has hit a chain of GP and skin clinics across the country. Partnered Health has released a statement saying immediate action was taken when they became aware that a malicious actor had accessed its systems. Patients were only notified about the breach 3 weeks after the data was first compromised. Tech expert Trevor Longs told Today it's an uncertain time for those affected as they wait to learn exactly what has been accessed.
10: The concern for people here is that there's no guarantee yet what the hackers have, and there is genuinely concern from the company involved that those patient records. So think about what you were treated for, what you were referred to, the clinics you might have been referred to, the medication you've been given.
9: Iran says it's engaged in an existential war with the United States as the US Central Command launched a fresh wave of strikes on Iranian military targets. The attack came within 17 hours of the US reimposing a naval blockade on Iran. Tehran is now threatening to shut off all regional energy corridors, benefiting the US and its allies. A man's been found dead outside a burning home in Sydney's west, with police now trying to piece together what happened. Emergency services were responding to reports of a fire when they found a body in front of the partially alight property at Glenmore Park. The man is yet to be formally identified. An investigation is underway into the death of an Indigenous man in custody in northern New South Wales. Jamel Wells reports.
7: Serco, the organisation that runs Clarence Correctional Centre near Grafton, has confirmed that a 21-year-old Indigenous man died on Wednesday. The circumstances have not been revealed. A spokesperson has extended sympathy to the man's family and the wider Indigenous community. The death has been reported to the coroner. Serco and New South Wales Police are investigating. Jamel Wells reporting.
9: Two teenage boys are due to face court accused of using an accelerant to set alight a vacant property and a vehicle in Sydney's northwest. The 15 and 17-year-olds are also facing trespassing offences relating to what police say were attempted arsons at Hunters Hill. Also making news, new data has found 62% of Australian households are avoiding heating or cooling their homes in a bid to save money, with a third saying they've struggled to pay a power bill in the last 6 months. And five people have been arrested in Hong Kong in a raid on two bookstores accused of selling seditious publications. In finance, the Dow Jones up 150 points at the close, the Nasdaq closed up 162, one Australian dollar currently buying 70.07 US cents.
1: At Sydney's Classic Hits 2UE, we love playing classic hits. And there's plenty more of them coming up straight after the news and weather.
11: England's painful wait for a major international title will continue, surrendering its 1-0 lead against Argentina in the World Cup semi-final. They led 1-0 through Anthony Gordon, but until 5 minutes before stoppage time. But two goals in 7 minutes stole a 2-1 victory for the defending champions. Former Barcelona midfielder Kevin Prince-Boateng has told SBS England invited pressure by going defensive.
12: And I don't know why they did that, if it's Tuchel, if the players were tired or what the reason was, but you can't stop in a stage like that against a player like that. You can't just stop and try to defend for 30 minutes. It's going to be impossible.
11: And in rugby league, Penrith's origin trio of Nathan Cleary, Liam Martin and Isaiah Yeo will return against Brisbane tonight. Ezra Mam is among a handful of big names returning to the Broncos lineup. That's sport. I'm Mike Pearsall.
9: It's 26-8. That's the latest news and sport.
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13: Erskine Park, we've got a crash on Erskine Park Road southbound on your approach to Pepper Tree Drive. Eastern Creek, you've got a crash on Old Wargrove Road westbound just past the M7. Fairfield West, traffic lights are on the flash. Cumberland Highway at Thorney Avenue. Chatswood, traffic lights are blacked out on the Pacific Highway at Victoria Avenue. And the M4 at Homebush, an earlier two-car crash citybound at the entrance to the M4 tunnel has heavy delays stretching back through Auburn. 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I'm Jack Oliver. That's the latest traffic on Classic Hits 2UE.
1: 2UE Sydney weather.
9: Partly cloudy with showers becoming more likely through the afternoon and evening. A top of 18 degrees on the coast, 19 in the west. Cloudy with showers tomorrow. Early showers then clearing Saturday. Partly cloudy for Sunday. Mostly clear by Monday and partly cloudy Tuesday. Right now 11 degrees in town. Humidity 75%. It's 9 degrees at Bankstown and Campbelltown. 11 at Gosford and Penrith. 10 degrees right now at Lucas Heights and at Terry Hills.
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Sydney's home of classic hits, 2UE, Lip Sync, 21 to 8. Morning, Kathy here, feeling for our English friends, Argentina through to the World Cup final on Monday. If you haven't seen it already, you will come across this viral photo that's being shared everywhere, because isn't this just the most incredible story? Everyone's sharing this photo this morning of a 20-year-old Lionel Messi who plays for Argentina. So this is a photo taken back in 2007, and it was done for a charity calendar. So this photo shoot where Messi is giving a little baby boy, about 6 months old, a bath. And it turns out, in a really weird twist of events, that the baby in that photo is Lamine Yamal, who now plays for Spain. So on Monday morning, the man and the baby in that photo will face off in a World Cup final. What a weird twist of events. Weird how the world works, isn't it? Timmy Gilbert joins us next, thanks to Wenty Leagues for a soccer and other sport catch-up. Classic hits, 2UE.

0: Just Beautiful from Billy Joel. Classic hits to you. 14 to 8, a cloudy Thursday, slight shower or two on the coast. 17, 18 in the city and 19 for Penrith.
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0: Morning, Timmy. Well, I know the alarm rang early for you yesterday and it would have again today. How was the World Cup morning for you?
2: Oh, Cap, it's been remarkable, hasn't it? And I've had messages from absolutely everyone. I just got lost in a little bit of Billy Joel. I love that song. There for a moment, I can remember my radio DJ days back at Hits and Memories 2GM. But yeah, look, the last couple of days have been extraordinary. And look, obviously England, lots of us have got lots of mates and friends that are English. So my phone's been pinging around the house like everyone. I feel for them. But they've done it again, Argentina. They've beaten them 2-1 in a heart-stopping World Cup semi-cath, and basically they looked like they were home, didn't they, England? And then Argentina just put the foot down and went to that second gear. It was quite remarkable. Look, I love that story that you played with Messi in the photo. Yeah. It does all point towards that final. I mean, I'll go with an early prediction, and I don't know what's telling me this. I reckon Spain will win.
0: Oh, okay.
2: And this is the reason why, because I reckon Argentina celebrated this semi-final like they'd won. Let's watch with interest if my prediction's right.
0: Yeah, all right,
2: We'll forget it if I'm wrong.
0: We won't hold you to it. 7 o'clock Monday morning is the final. Some other news this morning, Timmy. Lomax could go to Papua New Guinea.
2: Yeah, well, it's an attractive option for many players, particularly those like Zach Lomax have been around for a while, not really convinced on what their next move is. And, of course, the PNG team comes in 2028. Lomax rejected that immediate 2027 move to the Melbourne Storm and went to rugby. Major groin injury has sidelined him since October. So wouldn't that be an interesting signing for the Chiefs, Kath, if Zach Lomax went up there? They're starting to build a pretty decent team with Jerome Luai and others. So Zach Lomax, maybe.
0: And Timmy, Joe Schmidt heads into his final game as Wallabies coach too. What do you make of his tenure? How do you think he's performed?
2: Well, I think you just heard it. You may not have heard it, but my Maremma just started barking because she's a rugby fan and she's not happy with what's happening with the Wallabies. Joe Schmidt, look, his tenure as Wallabies head coach, you ask the question, it's been a dismal failure if you look at stats, if you just look at the stats. But rugby leaders urge fans to look beyond those raw numbers. Look, he enters his final test as coach, and the stats are there. 11 wins and 19 losses from 30 games. It's a 13.5% marking, the lowest winning percentage of any Wallabies coach in the professional era. So that all looks very, very bleak, doesn't it, from a numbers perspective? Then you look at some of the games, the way they started, the game a couple of weekends ago against Ireland, the way they played in the first half, but they just haven't put it together. So, look, I don't think he's going to go down as a memorable coach like some of the great ones. Joe Schmidt, just for whatever reason, hasn't worked with results, and that's what it is. It's a result-driven game.
0: 100%. Timmy, we're halfway through winter. What about some warmers for lunch at Wenty Leagues?
2: Oh, yeah, the July lunch specials are mid-winter treats at Wenty Leagues Monday through Friday. 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Oh, it's all there, Kath. 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
0: 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Thank you, Timmy. 11 to 8, Aretha, classic hits 2UE.

0: 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Sydney traffic.
1: On the M4 at Homebush, an early crash has cleared citybound approaching the tunnel entrance. Traffic is slow citybound heading through Clyde. Erskine Park, who got a two-car crash on Erskine Park Road southbound approaching Pepper Tree Drive. Eastern Creek, a crash on Old Walgrove Road westbound just past the M7. Moore Park, a bus has broken down southbound on Anzac Parade at Lang Road in Lane 2. And Constitution Hill, a crash has been reported on the Cumberland Highway at Old Windsor Road. That's blocking out the centre lane. 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I'm Jack Oliver. That's the latest traffic on Classic Hits 2UE.

0: Classic hits, 2UE. It's Kathy with you two, 3 to 8. Josh has the news, sport and weather for us next, and I hope you've been paying attention to the soccer this morning because it's $1,000 minute time, and we start today with this question. Which two teams play in the 2026 FIFA World Cup final on Monday morning? Which two teams will face off? If you know the answer to that, jump on the phone right now, 1300 102 222. I've got another 9 questions to go and $1,000 waiting at the end. 1300 102 222. Which two teams play in the World Cup final on Monday?
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2: 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So you hear from Stuart over lunch. 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
7: It's 8 o'clock. Good morning. I'm Josh Bryant. An Australian healthcare provider has apologised after a cyber attack exposed the private records of patients at least 21 clinics around the country. Partnered Health has notified affected patients, personal details, Medicare numbers, referrals and diagnostic results are among the information which may have been accessed. A man's been charged after a pedestrian was fatally struck by a motorbike in inner Sydney. An 85-year-old man died in hospital after being hit at Pyrmont. A 20-year-old man is now facing multiple charges. The Transport Workers Union is accusing Qantas of adding to decimated safety standards by outsourcing ground crew work. Aviation workers are this morning holding protests at airports across the country. TWU National Secretary Michael Caine claims that Qantas has been failing to invest in its workforce.
8: These Qantas tactics of driving down standards and driving down safety outcomes have to end. And we're going to be calling on the government too to step up here, to put in place an independent decision maker that can make decisions in aviation in the community interest.
7: The action by ground handling workers from Swissport is not expected to disrupt any flights during the protest action. Iran is threatening to close off other regional and gas export channels as the standoff over the Strait of Hormuz intensifies. The United States has reinstated its blockade of Iranian ports and carried out a round of daylight strikes on Iranian military targets. Maritime security expert Jennifer Parker's told Today there is a threat that Tehran and its allies could escalate the conflict horizontally.
9: Some of the way that oil is getting out of the Persian Gulf right now is that Saudi Arabia has a pipeline piping it down to the Red Sea and then shipping it out through the Bab el-Mandeb and the Gulf of Aden. If the Houthis start striking ships around there, we will see a reduced impact on oil supplies globally.
7: Consumer advocates warn urgent action is needed to simplify the energy market for customers, with a third of surveyed families saying they've struggled to pay their bills in the last 6 months. Data shows those who've been on the same plan for 3 or more years are paying more than $200 extra compared to those who shop around. Advocates say the state government shouldn't miss out on a chance to secure Commonwealth funding designed to boost housing infrastructure. $10 billion in grants and concession loans is available under the Homes for First Home Buyers program. The Urban Development Institute of Australia's Stuart Ayres says New South Wales should secure its share.
10: We've seen other states sign up to this deal, so it's really important that New South Wales gets its fair share.
7: In finance, the Dow Jones up 150 points, the Nasdaq closing up 162, one Aussie dollar buying 70 US cents.
1: If it's happening in Sydney, you'll hear about it on 2UE. You'll also read about it on 2ue.com.au and follow Classic Hits 2UE on Facebook.
11: The FIFA World Cup final is locked in, with Argentina to defend its title against Spain in the final on Monday morning. Lionel Messi assisted 2 late goals for the world champions to snatch a 2-1 victory against England in the semi-final in Atlanta. The memories of last year's preliminary final loss have been put to bed for the Penrith Panthers. Their run of 4 straight premierships came to an end at the hands of the Broncos, who pulled off a stunning second-half comeback. Ahead of tonight's rematch, Panthers coach Ivan Cleary says they've not given it any thought.
12: Last year's last year. I mean, they got the rings and there's no way we can take them off them. So this year's a new year, and yeah, all we can do is prepare our best. Yeah, it's going to be a fair challenge against a very good team.
11: Former unified world champion Errol Spencer Jr. has touched down in Sydney ahead of his fight with Tim Zhu next Sunday. That's sport. I'm Mike Pearsall.
7: 8:04, that's the latest news and sport.
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13: Kensington, we got a breakdown on South Dowling Street, northbound at Todman Avenue. Well, Parker Bus is still broken down southbound at Anzac Parade at Lang Road. That's sitting in Lane 2. Fairfield West, traffic lights on the flash on the Cumberland Highway at Thorney Avenue. The M5, a nice city-bound trip from the Hume to the M5 tunnel. It's taking 24 minutes. And the M7, all clear from Richmond Road to the M2, taking 10 minutes. 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
1: 2UE Sydney weather.
7: Partly cloudy with showers more likely through the afternoon and evening, a top of 18 degrees on the coast, 19 in the west. Cloudy with showers tomorrow, early showers then clearing on Saturday, partly cloudy Sunday, mostly clear by Monday, partly cloudy Tuesday. Right now it's 11 degrees in town, humidity 74%. It's 9 degrees at Bankstown and Campbelltown, 11 at Gosford and Penrith. It's 12 degrees at Lucas Heights, 10 degrees right now at Terry Hills.
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Elton loves his soccer. He'll be heartbroken with England knocked out this morning. Classic hits to you, it's Kathy. Great to have you along. Shower or two around today. Picking up tomorrow too, so a wet stretch for the last bit of the kids' school holidays. If you're still looking for things to keep them busy, a couple of good ideas that are inside. The 360-degree dome cinema is still set up in Parramatta Square at the moment. That's the big movie screen bubble, and they're showing the adventures of the solar system, which the kids absolutely love. If they're into something a bit more gruesome, what about the Australian Museum's Bloodsuckers exhibition? It's all about nature's vampires. Leeches, mozzies, ticks, vampire bats, close-up photos and fun facts and tips on how to avoid becoming a meal as well. There's a couple of ideas for you. 2ue.com.au has a good calendar of events if you're looking to keep young ones busy as they wind up the school holidays. 9 past 8, John Farnham. And the $1,000 Minute next at Classic Hits 2ue.

0: Classic Hits, 2UE. It's 8:15. Morning, Kathy here. Cloudy for Thursday. Got a shower or two along the coast and 17 degrees, 18 in the city and 19 for Penrith.
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0: Rob lives in Woolooware and he's a school teacher, so you're on holidays at the moment. Rob, what do you teach?
2: I'm a teacher, Kathy.
0: This is faring well for the first question this morning because I'm presuming that you've been watching the World Cup, have you?
2: I have, yes.
0: Excellent. Okay. 10 trivia questions here, Rob, and 1 minute on my timer. What I need from you is 10 correct answers and you've got $1,000. But I will give you $10 for every correct answer along the way, no matter how many we have. It's just that if you give me 10 out of 10, that payday jumps right up. Now, if you don't know an answer, pass and we'll come back to it at the end if we have time. And I need to take your first answer. You right to roll?
2: I think so.
0: Which two teams face off in the world?
2: Argentina.
0: Oh, look, didn't even get it out. Which mythical creature of Scotland is nicknamed Nessie?
2: Loch Ness Monster.
0: If I was ordering a McFlurry, I'd be at which fast food restaurant?
2: McDonald's.
0: They say a change is as good as a what?
2: Holiday.
0: Name the rock band in makeup that sang Shandy and Rock and Roll All Night. An all-inclusive collection of something can be described as a what sort of pot?
2: Hodgepodge.
0: What is the largest desert in Australia?
2: Simpson.
0: How many S's in the word desert?
2: One.
0: What's the movie about stockbroker Jordan Belfort? The Wolf of
2: Wall Street.
0: Which brand tells us it's French for yogurt? Okay, no passes. Didn't need to worry about any of that. Through the 10 questions, the minute goes quickly, doesn't it?
2: Oh, yeah, the hodgepodge one, I think that was my problem.
0: Well, I was going to say, if you were marking back this as a test paper at school, what sort of score do you think you'd give yourself? How many do you think you got right?
2: I think 9.
0: Do you? All right.
2: I think it's hodgepodge.
0: Yeah, the all-inclusive collection of something can be described as what sort of pot? A melting pot. Yeah, that's right. Now, I know you're a PE teacher. Who teaches geography at your school? You might need to have a word to them. Largest desert in Australia, not the Simpson, it's the Great Victoria Desert. Yeah, so we have 8. Great Victoria, yeah. We have 8 out of 10 there, Rob. That's pretty good. You're new to 2UE. Good to have you listening. Are you enjoying the music?
2: Yeah, for sure. I love it.
0: Excellent. Tell a friend for us, Rob. Thanks for making 2UE your station.
2: I appreciate it. Thanks so much.
0: 8:18 now, and if you love your 70s music, you'll love what's on the way in just over 60 seconds at Classic Hits 2UE.
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4: In Willoughby, we have a 3-car crash on Willoughby Road at Borlase Street. That's closing a lane in both directions, seeing delays there. Fairfield West traffic lights still on the flash on the Cumberland Highway at Thorney Avenue. The M4, a pretty slow trip eastbound from the M7 to Homebush Bay Drive. That's taking 29 minutes. The M5 looking much more friendly from the Hume to the M5 tunnel citybound, taking 24 minutes. Looking for your next big holiday? 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I'm Jack Oliver. That's the latest traffic on Classic Hits 2UE.

0: We give you more 70s than any other station in Sydney. Classic hits to you. And by the way, if that's your era, if you are a 70s fan, you'll love the weekends here because Sunday nights, that is all we do. 6 through until midnight for Sunday night 70s, where it's just the 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7 o'clock our time is better than 5 o'clock in the morning our time, isn't it? Might make getting ready for work a bit difficult on Monday, but we'll make it all work. 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
13: It's crunch time here in Tassie, and there's a special school where onions learn how to crunch, which was the special rule. Lubana Traditional sat front row and was the teacher's pet. But then along came a new kid, pickled onion red. Crunchy on a burger, in salad or on toast, Blue Banner sliced red onion pickled was what teacher loved the most. If you don't agree that Blue Banner pickled sliced red onions are the crunchiest you've ever tasted, send us your receipt within 30 days and we'll send you your money back.
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14: It's 8:30. Good morning. I'm Josh Bryant. A major GP and skin cancer clinic provider is contacting thousands of patients after a data breach compromised their personal information. Sasha Foote explains.
15: Partnered Health says it is working with cyber agencies to assess exactly what sensitive information has been stolen. Blaming a malicious actor on the cyber attack, 21 of its 57 clinics across the country have been caught up in the breach. The provider says it was made aware of the cyber incident 3 weeks ago, but only notified affected patients in a statement last night. It says it has taken legal steps to protect any of the accessed data from being used or published. Sasha Foote reporting.
14: An investigation is underway into the death of a man found outside a burning home in Sydney's west. Emergency services responding to a fire found the body in front of the partially alight property at Glenmore Park. Fire crews quickly extinguished the flames and efforts are now underway to identify the man. The opposition says the federal government must provide more details about how its new AI strategy will affect the creative sector. Prime Minister Anthony Albanese has unveiled plans to create a dedicated office in order to coordinate a national response to the rollout of artificial intelligence. Mr. Albanese says the proposal would not allow AI firms to freely use copyrighted material without permission. Liberal leader Angus Taylor's told Today Labor needs to outline how these plans will be enforced.
16: How are they going to make sure that creatives, that the writers and the singers have their intellectual property protected? No answers to any of these questions, just an office and a promise of some future standards. This is moving fast.
14: Nearly 3,000 optometrists have formed a collective with the Health Services Union to unionise the profession. Internal documents show senior management at Specsavers and OPSM had reportedly threatened employees with pay cuts or performance reviews if they failed to meet glasses sales targets. Australia's first commercial semiconductor packaging plant is being built in Sydney's west. The 7,000 square metre facility at Bradfield City will provide businesses with advanced manufacturing capabilities. The state's planning minister Paul Scully says it's about driving local innovation and supporting the creation of thousands of jobs.
17: Getting towards 200,000 jobs in the broader area, things like the Burra Park Industrial Park, which has also been improved, around 6,300 ongoing jobs there as well. So Western Sydney continues to be a hub of jobs growth in New South Wales.
14: And the US Central Command's carried out fresh strikes on Iran as Tehran warns it's in an existential war with the US. In finance, the Dow Jones and the NASDAQ closing up, one Australian dollar buying 70 US cents.
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18: Argentina has launched a late comeback to beat England 2-1 in their semi-final at the FIFA World Cup. England led with 5 minutes remaining in regular time before Enzo Fernandez hit a screamer for Argentina.
19: Oh, this one's on target. This one's an absolute beauty.
18: That was followed up by a header from Lautaro Martinez in stoppage time in Atlanta.
19: Messi. Oh, and England are in trouble. And maybe through Lautaro Martinez, they're going out out to the semi-final stage.
18: That audio thanks to SBS, the world champions advancing to the final against Spain on Monday morning. The PNG Chiefs are in talks with Zach Lomax over a potential deal for 2028, and Waratahs outside back Tristan Riley has signed a two-year deal with the ACT Brumbies. That's sport. I'm Mike Pearsall.
14: 26-9, that's the latest news and sport.
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20: Willoughby, an earlier crash has cleared from Willoughby Road. All lanes are back open, traffic getting back up to speed. Fairfield West, traffic lights are playing up on the Cumberland Highway at Thorney Avenue. The M4, Clyde, is slow westbound. We've got an incident reported there. The M5, a nice citybound run from the Hume to the M5 tunnel, taking 24 minutes. And the M7, smooth sailing from Richmond Road to the M2, taking 10 minutes. 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I'm Jack Oliver. That's the latest traffic on Classic Hits 2UE.
2: 2UE Sydney weather.
18: Partly cloudy with showers more likely through the afternoon and evening, a top of 18 degrees on the coast, 19 in the west. Cloudy with showers tomorrow, early showers then clearing on Saturday, partly cloudy Sunday, mostly clear by Monday, partly cloudy Tuesday. Right now it's 11 degrees in town, humidity 74%. It's 9 degrees at Bankstown and Campbelltown, 11 at Gosford and Penrith. It's 12 degrees at Lucas Heights, 10 degrees right now at Terry Hills.
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Classic hits, 2UE. Nobody else in Sydney's playing that. Doobie Brothers, Long Train Running. It's Kathy. Love to know if you're just settling into work for the day with a classic hits on. Let us know what you're doing and where you are. 0488 151 151, our text line number. Hello to the crew at Moblack Hydraulics and Engineering in Milperra. They love the classic hits. Got them blaring there this morning. Thank you for making 2UE your station at work. Always happy to give your workplace a shout out too. 0488 151 151, the text line gets you straight through. Martha and the Muffins, 21 to 9, classic hits, 2UE.

0: There's just something about the sax in that song. Gives you goosebumps. Jerry Rafferty's Baker Street. Classic hits to you. 11 to 9. And a shower along the coast today. Top of 17, 18 in the city and 19 for Penrith. This time of the morning, we flip back through the pages of history for On This Day, the beginning of one of mankind's greatest achievements in 1969 when Apollo 11 blasted off from Cape Kennedy bound for the moon.
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0: I know it's all about Argentina and Spain on Monday now, but the biggest crowd in sporting history gathered together in 1950 for the soccer. 200,000 fans in Brazil watched in stunned silence as their country's team went down to Uruguay in the World Cup final.
2: And with 10 minutes to go, Alcides Gixia slotted the ball underneath Brazilian keeper Barbosa and into the net. The Maracanã fell into a deathly silence as Uruguay took the lead. The silence would remain for the rest of the game, and the shock proved too much for the Brazilians.
0: Birthdays today. Margaret Court, who won 24 Grand Slam singles titles, more than any other player in history, is 84.
3: I loved playing for my nation and representing my nation. 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
0: Don Burke has a birthday today. He's 79, and Will Ferrell is 59. Still love him in Anchorman, the legend of Ron Burgundy.
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8: Willoughby, an earlier crash has cleared from Willoughby Road. All lanes are back open. Traffic back up to speed now at the M4. Clyde, it is held up westbound with an incident reported there. Fairfield West, traffic lights playing up on the Cumberland Highway at Thorney Avenue. Take a look at the M5. It's a nice run, city bound from the Hume to the M5 tunnel. It's taking 24 minutes, and delay free on the M1 from Maroonga up to the Hawkesbury River Bridge, taking just 14 minutes. 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I'm Jack Oliver. That's the latest traffic on Classic Hits 2UE.

0: Boardwalk. Classic hits to you, E. Great version from the Stones, Under the Boardwalk. It's Kathy Robb in Woolooware. Let us know this morning he was new to 2UE, played our $1,000 minute. If you're new as well, I want to make sure you know all the ways that you can enjoy the classic hits. We are on 954 on the AM band. 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And that way we're in your pocket. We can go through the day with you. L-I-S-T-N-R is what you look for wherever you get your apps. Just about news time. And then Scott Menz has the 9 o'clock music marathon. Don't you want this pumping out of your phone in stereo? Let it be. Scotty's got the Beatles on the way. Paul Simon, Creedence, the Beach Boys, a lineup of legendary names on the way after nine, and back-to-back commercial-free for the 9 o'clock music marathon.
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21: It's 9 o'clock. Good morning. I'm Josh Bryant. A man is now in custody after a body was found outside a burning home in Sydney's west. Police say they found a man dead outside the Glenmore Park property, which was partially alight. A 36-year-old man was then found inside a car at Werrington. He's now under police guard in hospital, where he's being treated for minor injuries. Experts are asking why it took more than 20 days for patients to be notified about a cyber breach affecting patients at a network of GP and skin cancer clinics. Partnered Health has been contacting those affected and has acknowledged that personal and medical information may have been exposed when a malicious actor accessed its systems. Tech expert Trevor Long has told Today that could leave people exposed to targeted scamming attempts.
22: Down the track, if you've been to one of these clinics and been treated for a particular ailment, you may now get messages about that ailment that trigger you into being worried about whether you need to click that message or, even worse, extortion. So the scammers will look for people with the most problematic ailments or the ones that they want kept most private.
21: A man has been charged with failing to hand over his passwords to police who are investigating Australia's largest cocaine seizure. Federal police say the 29-year-old refused to hand over the passwords to his electronic devices despite a court order. The United States is intensifying the frequency of its attacks on Iranian port facilities. Tehran claims it's now fighting an existential war with the US. The US Central Command has carried out a fresh round of strikes against Iran just hours after an earlier attack. Consumer advocates warn urgent action is needed to simplify the energy market for customers as more are left struggling to pay their bills. A new report shows a quarter of Australians review their plans less than once a year, leaving them exposed to a hefty loyalty tax. Energy Consumers Australia spokesperson Patrick Verre says lawmakers must step in.
23: We are calling on governments to introduce a consumer duty, and this would be a fundamental reshift, where energy retailers would have to make sure that all consumers are on a fair plan.
21: Australian scientists will begin testing a new breakthrough cancer therapy in humans. The one-off treatment proved nearly 100% effective in eliminating some solid tumours in mice. Professor Paul Beavis from the Peter MacCallum Cancer Centre says it will first be tested on myeloma patients.
24: The first trial will be to assess that the new approach is safe, and we hope that it improves the effectiveness as well.
21: And an investigation is underway into the death of a 21-year-old Indigenous man at a correctional centre in the state's north. In finance, the Dow Jones closed up 150 points, the Nasdaq up 162. One Australian dollar is buying 70 US cents.
1: At Sydney's Classic Hits 2UE, we love playing classic hits. And there's plenty more of them coming up straight after the news and weather.
25: The FIFA World Cup final is locked in with Argentina to face Spain on Monday morning. Argentina scored 2 goals in 7 minutes to stun England 2-1 in their semi-finals, who led with 5 minutes remaining in regular time. World number one golfer Scottie Scheffler isn't short of confidence despite missing his first cut in nearly 4 years. The American will defend his crown at the British Open at Royal Birkdale just days after going home early at the Scottish Open. He says he's made use of the extra days of preparation.
26: On Saturday, I went over to the gym, worked out, and then we traveled down here in the afternoon and got settled into the house. I played 18 on Sunday, played 9 holes yesterday and today, so getting used to the golf course.
25: And Thomas Jenkins can break Penrith's season try-scoring record tonight by crossing the white stripe against the Broncos. He's level with Reece West's 25 scored back in 2003. That's sport. I'm Mike Pearsall.
21: That's the latest news and sport.
1: 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Sydney traffic.
27: Traffic in recovery mode on Willoughby Road through Willoughby after an earlier crash. It seems to be picking up the pace again. Now we're seeing slow traffic at Strathfield, though, for northbounders coming up Centenary Drive towards Arthur Street. The M4 patchy, but mostly a good run inbound from Eastern Creek. It's an 18-minute trip to Homebush Bay Drive. The M7 motorway is under speed through Dean Park, and it's now taking 13 minutes to get from Richmond Road to the M2. 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I'm Tim Govers. That's the latest traffic on Classic Hits 2UE.
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1: 2UE Sydney weather.
21: Partly cloudy with showers more likely through the afternoon and evening. A top of 18 degrees on the coast, 19 in the west. Cloudy with showers tomorrow. Early showers then clearing Saturday. Partly cloudy for Sunday. Mostly clear by Monday. Partly cloudy on Tuesday. Right now, 12 degrees in town. Humidity 72%. It's 11 degrees at Bankstown and Terry Hills. 12 degrees at Campbelltown. 12 also at Gosford, Lucas Heights and at Penrith.
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kicking off your workday in style. The 9 o'clock music marathon has begun. Non-stop classic hits. Morning, it's Scotty, and the next 15 minutes looks great too. Beach Boys, some early stuff from them. Tears for Fears from the 80s as well. Timeless classic hits like this from the Beatles. When I've

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1: The 9 o'clock music marathon, Thursday morning, and we're playing those songs you just don't hear anywhere else. The songs that other stations have forgotten about. Robert Palmer, Crosby, Stills, Nash and Young on the way. Turn this up. Thursday morning motivation from Patrick Hernandez.

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0: You talk it over. The 9 o'clock music marathon. Wrapping up for a Thursday morning, and we'll go non-stop again from 5 tonight for your drive home. The 5 o'clock music marathon with John Vertigan. Let's get headlines at 10, then we'll celebrate. Cool and the Gang kicks things off for us next after 10 o'clock. And the 50s doo-wop, Queen, and a whole bunch of great classic hits back-to-back. On the way.
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5: It's 10 o'clock. Good morning. I'm Josh Bryant. A man is in custody after a body was found outside a burning home in Sydney's West. Toby Goff reports.
6: Emergency services were called to reports of a fire at a home at Glenmore Park, arriving to find the property well alight and discovering the body of a man outside. Firefighters extinguished the flames and investigators established a crime scene. The man, believed to be aged in his 60s, is yet to be formally identified. A 36-year-old has now been arrested in a car at Werrington. He's been taken to hospital under police guard, where he's being treated for minor injuries. Toby Goff, Sydney.
5: Police have released images as part of their efforts to identify victims of a former Sydney childcare worker. A 35-year-old man is facing 329 child abuse offences allegedly committed between 2009 and 2025. Investigators believe the images taken in Sydney's northwest contain unique items which may be recognised by parents, carers, or members of the public. The Liberals are considering gender quotas as the party seeks to win back support following consecutive federal election losses. A discussion paper has been sent to rank and file members, urging them to consider how to make the organisation fit for purpose in the 21st century. The document warns the party is struggling to connect with younger and multicultural voters and faces a severe gender imbalance. Researchers will be using state-of-the-art sonar equipment to produce a detailed map of the sea floor along Australia's east coast. Five teams are setting sail on a CSIRO research vessel, making their way from Hobart to Brisbane over the space of a week. James Cook University's Catherine Wang says she'll be on board and says they're wanting to better understand what lies below.
7: This will help us to understand what's happening with our ecosystem in terms of the marine life and the marine environment. This will help us also to plan and manage our marine protected parks and areas.
5: Experts say properties will likely spend more time on the market in Australia as cooling buyer demand leads to a drop in the number of homes being sold at auction. The latest Cotality data shows auctions now make up just over 30% of new listings, compared to almost 45% of new listings 6 months ago. Also making news, the American military has fired on an unladen oil tanker heading for an Iranian port, saying the vessel had ignored multiple warnings about a violation of its blockade. And new data has found 62% of surveyed Australian households have avoided turning on the heating or cooling in their homes to save money on power bills. In finance, a few minutes into trade, the All Odds up 11 points at 90.46. One Australian dollar currently buying 70 US cents.
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9: Jerome Luai has spoken for the first time since being told he's no longer wanted at the Tigers next year. The 5'8 will link up with the Eels next season before taking up a lucrative deal as the Chiefs' marquee man in 2028. Luai admits he was shocked to be told by the Tigers he's no longer required, but says rugby league is a business.
10: Fully supportive.